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0: Ella Langley and Be Her on Coast 93.1, home of The Blake Show. Your hit music all day. I was scrolling through social and I saw this picture. And in my mind, it was a picture of like right now at the main mall. And I was like, oh, wow, that's a cool new sign. That must mean there's a new like restaurant at the main mall, which is cool. And I was reading, it was about York Steakhouse at the main mall. And then I'm like, wait a minute. They just put a new restaurant at the main mall? No, they didn't. Turns out it was a picture from forever ago when the mall first opened and it had the York Steakhouse. You remember that? But the picture I saw, the sign at like the main mall, it actually looked like pretty modern. So I was like, huh, wow. Main mall upgraded their signage. But that's the thing. I feel like right now everything is retro. Like all the signs are going retro. So new looks old and old looks new. It's very confusing.
1: 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Okay, we need a sec to pick the next song.
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5: If you have lost someone close to you, then you know you still get random moments of grief even years and years later. And that just happened to me the other day because of this movie trailer. It was the I Play Rocky movie about Sylvester Stallone, you know, trying to demand that he gets the Rocky role from the movie that he wrote. And my dad loved Rocky and loved that whole story. And I was like, God, I wish I could go see this movie with him. Look, if you're in the grips of addiction, like my dad was, and you're afraid that your story might have an ending like overdose, go to knowyouroptions.me. If there's someone in your family or your friend group who you're worried about, go to knowyouroptions.me. If there's someone you think might be struggling and you can't tell, you can go to knowyouroptions.me. And there are so many pathways to help. And so many examples of hope at knowyouroptions.me. Instead of being a memory that people get emotional about, you can still be there. And so can your loved one. Go to knowyouroptions.me.
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1: 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You looked busy / motivated.
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5: Expect a warm and humid overnight into Saturday morning. Lows bottom out near 70 with very high levels of humidity. Saturday morning, we're going to watch for a group of showers and storms to roll through from the west. Those should be out by mid to late morning. A break into the early afternoon, but the mid to late afternoon will come with another chance for pop-up showers and thunderstorms with highs in the 80s. I'm News Center Maine meteorologist Alan Holt for Coast 93.1.
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I feel like it's been a minute since we've heard from either of those two, Camila Cabello or Shawn Mendes. It's Coast 93.1 on your Friday. Hey there, it's Chris in for Steelzy. Hope you had a good week. And hoping for an even better weekend. Teddy Swims Now, Mr. Know-It-Alls on Maine's Coast 93.1.

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5: Expect a warm and humid overnight into Saturday morning. Lows bottom out near 70 with very high levels of humidity. Saturday morning, we're going to watch for a group of showers and storms to roll through from the west. Those should be out by mid to late morning. A break into the early afternoon, but the mid to late afternoon will come with another chance for pop-up showers and thunderstorms with highs in the 80s. I'm News Center Maine meteorologist Alan Holt for Coast 93.1.
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All you got to do is log on to 207deals.com. 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Libby Rodriguez now. It's Kyle Drop Dead.

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The Blake Show in the morning, your hit music all day. What's up? It's Chris on your Friday in for Steelsy. Hope you had a good week. Hopefully, an even better weekend. Noah Kahan's latest, it's Orbiter on Coast 93.1.

0: Kiss 93.1. We're going to pick out a couple more songs and figure out what to talk about. Stick tight. Don't go. 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

Ella Langley. I believe she's going to be at the Bank NH Pavilion coming up this month. It's Chris out of 3-1, home of The Blake Show, your hit music all day. How you doing? It's Chris in for Steelzy on your Friday with Bruno Mars. It's I Just Might.

Nude dining. Would you try it? They talked about that on The Blake Show this past week. 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

0: 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If you missed just a minute, you may have missed this.
1: Oh my God, someone texted, Blake, I saw you power walking into Nikonos in a gun quit a few weeks ago. 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You looked busy / motivated. 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First of all, you please say hello. 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
5: Expect a warm and humid overnight into Saturday morning. Lows bottom out near 70 with very high levels of humidity. Saturday morning, we're going to watch for a group of showers and storms to roll through from the west. Those should be out by mid to late morning. A break into the early afternoon, but the mid to late afternoon will come with another chance for pop-up showers and thunderstorms with highs in the 80s. I'm News Center Maine meteorologist Alan Holt for Coast 93.1.
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5: Expect a warm and humid overnight into Saturday morning. Lows bottom out near 70 with very high levels of humidity. Saturday morning, we're going to watch for a group of showers and storms to roll through from the west. Those should be out by mid to late morning. A break into the early afternoon, but the mid to late afternoon will come with another chance for pop-up showers and thunderstorms with highs in the 80s. I'm News Center Maine meteorologist Alan Holt for Coast 93.1.
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She'll be all right. No riding shining armored knight. She will save herself this time. And in fact, tonight, she did confirm. The cold never lasts, my darling. It just teaches the heart how to

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1: We love doing this. The mannerisms that a lot of folks don't really use as much anymore. I've never heard this one. Someone said, I'm on all fours. My grandma and my mom would say that.
2: Well, what does that mean?
3: We want them to stop saying that. I'd be like, wow, really?
1: What, do they just out of nowhere?
3: Yeah.
1: Just assume the position? Yeah. I don't know. Oh, on all fours is what they would say when they were really tired. Okay.
3: Wow.
1: Oh, my God, I'm on all fours.
3: I'd be like, Mom.
1: My mom.
3: Oh, God.
1: Yeah, well, I don't need to know the details.
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0: The Blake Show with Kelly and Todd on Coast 93.1. If you missed just a minute, you may have missed this.
1: Wait a minute. So this is the real name of the baseball field where your tournament is where?
2: Beverly, Mass.
1: Beverly, Mass.
3: Oh, all right, Beverly. You can take them.
1: Harry Ball Field.
3: That's right.
2: Yep.
1: Awesome. Good luck, guys.
2: Thank you.
1: Okay. I just checked it, and it is Harry, H-A-R-R-Y.
3: Come on.
1: Ball, B-A-L-L. Field,
3: man,
1: in Beverly, Massachusetts.
3: All right, guys.
1: Off they go to Harry Ball Field.
3: No, stop.
1: I hope you guys clean up at Harry Ball.
3: Kick some butt at Harry Ball.
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1: Who is behind all of those signs on the main turnpike?
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1: Main Turnpike sign maker, Joe Chase.
2: The signs that I want people to pay attention to are mainly the big orange ones that tell you to move over to one lane or the other, the construction signs with the lane closures and things like that. 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We have people that are working out on the highway, and we're trying to keep everybody safe.
1: In all roadway work zones, slow down, stay alert. 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
1: Is this a red flag?
2: I keep on running through these red flags.
1: Is it weird, I should say, but a red flag works too.
3: Yeah.
1: Is it weird that she still hasn't seen her boyfriend's place? It says, hey guys, I'm a big fan. You keep me laughing on my way to work, blah, blah, blah. Thank you. Maybe you can help me with this. Is this a red flag if you have been together for a while and haven't seen your partner's place? Mm-hmm. She says, I met my boyfriend about 4 months ago. Oh. We immediately hit it off. We both live in the same town. We hang out about twice a week. We've done this for about 4 months. We've been romantic. We call each other boyfriend and girlfriend. But we always meet in public or at my place. He has never had me over. And I've said several times, I'd love to see your place sometime. And he always says, of course, but it never happens. I'm starting to wonder, is this a red flag? I've casually brought this up to friends and they want to stalk him. Find out where he lives and get the story. I'm almost ready to tell them to go for it because I'm worried that I'm the other woman. I really like him. He doesn't seem like the type that would cheat or live a double life. What would you do?
3: Stalk him.
1: I knew you'd say that.
3: 100% stalk him. And it wouldn't take me 4 months. Yeah, that's weird.
1: It is weird.
3: Totally weird.
1: What could it be that's not bad? Is it maybe he's just self-conscious that it's a messy place or he's got a roommate?
3: He doesn't have a lot of money.
1: Maybe he still lives with an ex.
3: He lives with his mom.
1: Oh.
3: It could be a whole slew of things that.
1: It could be innocent things or it could be weird.
3: Yeah. But thanks. Whatever it is, he needs to say what the truth is because he's hiding something.
1: Yeah. And I think maybe she could say that directly. Right?
3: Yeah. Oh, yeah. And the fact
1: but
3: that
1: do you
3: she
1: have
3: hasn't.
1: The friends stalk him first?
3: No, she stalks him.
1: She stalks him herself.
3: We don't need no friends here. I mean, the friends can be with her and accomplices. Absolutely.
1: Oh, yeah. Group effort.
3: Group effort. That's fine.
1: Right in the bushes.
3: Yes. Get in there.
1: Yep.
3: Yeah.
1: Stalk away.
3: Come on. And ask the questions and don't let it go. This is 4 months.
1: This is a little odd.
3: Mm-mm.
1: Especially considering they have labels for each other.
3: And you have been romantic. And listen, if he has been in, quote, your home, you should be in his. Okay? Yeah.
1: Wait a minute. Are you making...
3: Yes, I am.
1: A euphemism?
3: I am making a euphemism. Mm. Yes.
1: You've been in my casa.
3: Yeah.
1: I want to see your casa.
3: Exactly. Yes. Yeah. You've been to my motherland. So yeah. Now I want to see yours. So yeah. Exactly.
1: You've been in my tunnel of love.
3: Yeah.
1: I'd like to see your.
3: Right. Your.
1: Tunnel.
3: Exactly.
1: That one didn't really work. And they live in the same town?
3: Right. That's the other part. Like what town is it? New York City? Like, it's so big, like,
1: well,
3: if it's a small town.
1: I mean, if it's Windham or Scarborough.
3: Yeah.
1: I mean,
3: like,
1: those could be, you know, parts of, I'm pretty sure parts of both touch
3: they're
1: Canada.
3: They're huge. Yeah, I know, that's true.
1: But no, I mean, seriously, like, if you live in the same town and you haven't been to his place after 4 months.
3: Yeah.
1: There's something weird. And maybe it's just something that he's self-conscious about.
3: Totally. It could be just a messy apartment, or it could be he feels like he doesn't make enough money for you. And if that's the thing... Then set him free. Like, I mean, like his, like.
1: Then cut him loose.
3: No, I don't mean cut him loose. I mean.
1: Oh, there's a little bit of truth in there.
3: Maybe a little bit of truth.
1: Truth snuck out.
3: I mean, like, you know, he's self-conscious about it, and it's not a big deal. Like,
1: yeah. So do you follow him first, or do you ask him first?
3: You've already asked, and he's already,
1: So it's
3: already,
1: time to follow.
3: It's time to follow.
1: Get on the trail.
3: Yeah. And he's easily traceable. That's the other part. If he's not easily traceable, that's already shady.
1: What do you do?
2: I will follow him.
3: Yeah.
2: Follow him wherever he
3: Yes.
2: may go.
1: Yeah, see what's going on there.
3: Yeah.
1: Stakeout.
3: Yeah.
1: Time for a stakeout.
3: Man, he doesn't realize the good girl that he has. He's got non-crazy. Yeah.
1: Yeah. Well, until she starts stalking him.
3: Right.
1: That's the problem, is that if you get caught, now you're the crazy one.
3: Exactly.
1: So it might be better just to ask softly. Or just make sure you got a really good bush disguise.
3: You know? Yeah. Yeah, I have a good bush for you. Disguise.
1: Hold on a minute. Did we get that? I need that.
3: Or a link to a good one you can get. Yeah.
1: He's been in your bushes. It's time to get in his.
3: Exactly.
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0: The Blake Show with Kelly and Todd on Coast 93.1. If you missed just a minute, you may have missed this.
1: Well,
2: oh,
1: more
2: my
1: sharks.
2: God, I'm never swimming in an ocean ever.
3: Is it like 8 or 9?
1: I think there were 6 just yesterday.
3: And that's at Pine Point.
1: There's that Pine Point again, right?
3: Yeah.
1: And it's the young sharks. I think it's kind of like the old port.
3: Yeah, exactly.
1: You know?
3: Right.
1: The shark mom is like, well, that's where he was. It was that because they were juvenile white sharks, right? So it's like, hey, yeah, okay. All right, Bruce. You say you were home on time and I just didn't wake up. Look where I saw you. The news doesn't lie. Mm-hmm. It's like the shark version of the pole lines.
3: Yeah, totally.
1: They go there and hook up and smoke butts, ripping butts at the jetty.
3: Yeah, exactly.
0: Good morning. 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
1: Hey, it's the Blake Show with Kelly and Todd. Is Riley still here? Or was it just a quick little visit?
2: Yeah, 24 hours, maybe less than that.
1: Okay. Well, what does it take to get to Wyndham from Providence, where she lives now?
2: Like 3 hours, under 3 hours.
1: So it's just enough that it's...
2: Yep.
1: It's a drive.
2: Yeah, but yeah.
1: A little surprise visit though. That was sweet.
2: Yeah, this time though it felt different because she moved out for good and she has a new job, a new life. You know, her address is different. None of her stuff is here anymore. So this time it felt different. Even though I could see her on Instagram and all that, you know, we don't talk as much now. Just things have changed. Like our lives, our family has changed, you know, dramatically. And I think a lot of families, a lot of moms go through this. And I know actually a lot of moms have reached out to me to ask. I've been honest that I'm not well. And, and I'm surprised. I'm more surprised than anyone because, I would always joke and be like, you know, move out, get out of my house.
1: Finally.
2: Can't wait till you leave and these kids are gone. But it's really hard that she's gone and she comes home for 24 hours and she sleeps downstairs on the pullout couch, you know? So it's different.
1: New chapter. Yeah.
2: It's a new chapter. So, and you know, for moms,
1: you did turn her room around pretty quickly.
2: I will say that
1: you know, pretty much, I don't know if she even had arrived in Rhode Island and all the new furniture was ordered. And
2: I think I did that because it was more painful to walk past that room empty.
1: Yeah.
2: Because she took all of her stuff. She took her bed. She took everything. But, and then I have Wyatt, who's 13, and he had a conversation with me, you know, like a week ago. Sort of like a come to Jesus moment with me that he was independent and he didn't need me as much anymore.
1: He said that to you?
2: Yeah.
1: Oh, boy.
2: So for moms, you know, I'm 47. All I've known for 17 years is taking care of these two kids.
1: Right.
2: Like, that's been my entire life.
1: And your identity.
2: My identity. And it's like I'm trying to find myself while terribly missing my daughter, which makes me emotional. It's hard.
1: I wonder if it's also like it's not just missing her, it's missing
2: my old life.
1: The you.
2: Yeah.
1: You know?
2: Yeah.
1: Like that.
2: Yeah.
1: That again, that identity. It's a strange thing that that I think women go through more so than a lot of men. I think a lot of women struggle with when that job is over.
2: Yeah. Yeah.
1: And it's like, well, who am I?
2: Sure.
1: I don't think that's what you deal with, but I think there are some who like to the extreme.
2: I am dealing with that. I just had the conversation with my mom and she said that she went through it and, you know, I'll go through it again when Wyatt, you know, moves out and, you know, he's already independent. And yes, I know that my mom said, it's just, you'll never stop being a mom. It's just your role changes as a mom. But with Riley coming home and even just home for 24 hours, it instantly made me feel better because, you know, even though, you know, and I put this on Instagram, we haven't changed. It's just our life has changed.
1: The circumstances.
2: Yeah.
1: The locations.
2: Exactly.
1: And, but it's a form of grief.
2: It is.
1: You know, it's a form of grief. It's a, you know, grieving isn't just death. It's change.
2: Yeah. Yeah, but at the same time, it's good. And Jay and I are now focusing on our marriage and we're focusing on going away together more and traveling more and doing different things. It's just, it's just different. It's just a change, yeah.
1: Well, and the concept of doing things for yourself with your own money.
2: Yeah, like, exactly.
1: Imagine that.
2: Yeah.
1: A lot of texts coming in and is resonating with a lot of people. And this is a great point. Someone said there needs to be a club for us moms and dads, by the way. We got a text from a dad who said, I'm a single dad and my daughter's away at college and I struggle with this every day. I don't know who I am anymore. Yeah. I was a dad and good at that, you know.
2: Yeah.
1: Don't say you were a dad. You're still a dad.
2: You're still a dad. It's just that you're a different kind of dad. But it's true. Like I realized that my life was waking up, going to work, coming home, and taking care of kids. And now I need to have my own life again.
1: Yeah, a lot of texts who are in this transition right now. Someone said, I'm looking at my two teens who don't really need me as much.
2: Yeah.
1: And I'm proud of them, but I find myself staring at them in awe, happiness, and sadness.
2: Yes, totally.
1: Because it's like, that's your job. It's like to make them be able to do that.
2: Mm-hmm.
1: And now that they can do that, you're like, oh.
2: Right.
1: So I'm done?
2: Exactly.
1: Like, now what?
2: Because I don't want her home living off of me and having no future.
1: Right.
2: I don't want that.
1: Right.
2: I want her where she is and successful and loving her life and not wanting to come home. It's just a transition. It's shocking is what it is. That's what it is.
1: Because you didn't see it coming. Yeah.
2: Yeah. Right.
1: Yeah, I think, another text says, I'm in the same boat right now. I can't figure out what to do with myself because my child has been my complete identity in my whole life.
2: Yeah.
1: And that, I will say that I think that is, there are some parents, and I see this even in our family, there are some parents who make their entire identity.
2: Yes.
1: Being a mom.
2: Yes.
1: Or being a dad.
2: Yep.
1: And when you do that, this is what's coming.
2: Yep.
1: And it's going to be worse. You know, it's a little easier to deal with this transition when you also have friendships and you have hobbies, like things that you like to do.
2: Mm-hmm.
1: And when, if your entire life is being a parent, that's going to change and that's going to be even harder.
2: Exactly.
1: And it's good to model. I mean, I say this as someone who hasn't been a parent for a very long time, but I believe strongly that it's good to model independence unique interests.
2: Yes.
1: And taking time for yourself for your kids.
2: Absolutely.
1: That doesn't make you a bad parent if you do stuff without them sometimes.
2: Right.
1: You know?
2: And even though she was home for 24 hours, she still went out with her best friend and still did things. And it wasn't like, no, you have to be with me.
1: Right.
2: And Jay was like, you're leaving. And I said, do not do that to her. You know, I'm not desperate.
1: I love this idea. There needs to be a club for us moms trying to rediscover ourselves.
2: Yeah.
1: I'm also divorced.
2: Oof. Yeah.
1: So I'm trying to rediscover myself as single.
2: Sure.
1: So, and that's true. Like, are there groups?
2: I don't think so.
1: There must be groups.
2: I think they're called bars. You can call them groups.
1: But that's not a bad idea.
2: To
1: make a little club.
2: Yeah.
1: You know, and do things and try new things together. And that way you're not doing it alone, you know, especially for the ones who are single.
2: Because there are a lot of moms. Every time I run into a mom who has a child and a senior, junior, going into college, they all ask me, how are you doing? What is it like?
1: Yeah.
2: So.
1: Well, because they're all panicked.
2: Yes. We're all in the same boat. Yeah.
1: Yeah, it's easy to lose yourself in parenting.
2: Mm-hmm.
1: And it's important to try and do both.
2: Yeah.
1: But easier said than done.
2: Yep.
1: All right. Well, maybe the growing children's club or something.
2: Yeah. Yeah.
1: Because it could have a lot of members.
2: Yes, it could. It does.
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3: Saturday morning, we're going to watch for a group of showers and storms to roll through from the west. Those should be out by mid to late morning. A break into the early afternoon, but the mid to late afternoon will come with another chance for pop-up showers and thunderstorms with highs in the 80s. I'm News Center Maine meteorologist Alan Holt for Coast 93.1.
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1: Locked out. We've talked about this before, what you got locked out of. We've never taken this angle, which is locked out naked.
2: Oh, God.
1: And I think this may have happened to more people than we think. So 79COAST is our number here to call or text and reach us or use the TalkBack feature on the Coast 93.1 app. So a friend of a friend, they have a hot tub, you know, fancy people.
2: Yeah.
1: They have a hot tub, and for whatever reason, the partner locked one of the doors or something in the house.
2: Oh.
1: So they got, and it was, they didn't bring anything, you know, it's like a private.
2: Yeah, they were naked hot tubbing?
1: Yeah.
2: Okay.
1: But it's in a private area behind their house.
2: Yeah.
1: You know, enclosed and everything.
2: Uh-huh.
1: So they didn't bother to, like, they didn't get undressed when they went out there. They just went out and were scrolling on their phone or whatever. Partner left the house. And he got locked out of the house because he didn't bring his keys. So the whole house is locked and he's naked in the hot tub.
2: Oh, my God.
1: And I guess they don't have a spare or something. I mean, I don't know all the details of this. Just the main idea.
2: Yeah, yeah.
1: That he got locked out of the house naked.
2: Oof. That's going to be tough for you guys to crawl into a window with your stuff there.
1: Yeah.
2: Right.
1: I am trying to.
2: Because that can get scraped and stuff.
1: Yeah.
2: Yeah.
1: Yeah. The idea of crawling in somewhere naked.
2: Right. Like it's easier for us ladies.
1: For everyone. Yeah. But you've got stuff that's on the outside too.
2: Yeah. But not. We do. But it's.
1: Ours is just lower.
2: Yeah. It's true. But ours has like a crevasse that we could. I don't know. It's just. I feel bad for you guys.
1: Thanks.
2: Yeah.
1: Well, luckily, there aren't a lot of us that have to climb in windows naked.
2: Yeah, exactly.
1: It's not very common. Seven, anyone else, I throw this out there just in hopes we'll get at least one story of someone else who got locked out of something naked. This actually, I know someone else this happened to.
2: Jeez, you have a lot of naked people in your life.
1: Yeah, I guess you could say that. This was ages ago when my brother played hockey and it was like a travel hockey team.
2: Uh-huh.
1: And the coach, no one else saw this happen, at least not that I know of. He was like, he wasn't like sleepwalking, but he was kind of out of it in the middle of the night and he slept naked apparently.
2: Mm.
1: I'm guessing maybe that changed after this.
2: I hope they were
1: in a hotel. He walked out of the room just like delirious, naked and click. So here he is in the hall of the hotel.
2: What do you grab?
1: Well, I always think you grab the front. Because it's the front that's the more private.
2: Oh,
1: everyone's
2: for sure.
1: Got butts.
2: Yeah, yeah, yeah. Yeah. I was thinking like for coverage, if you're in a hotel lobby.
1: I don't know what he did, actually. I mean, I don't know how that ended.
2: Like, yeah, like how could you, what do you, oh, man, you wish for a cleaning cart.
1: Someone texted, I work in hotels. This happens more than you'd think.
2: Oh, wow.
1: It's awkward because they always have to show ID or proof of who they are to enter the room again.
2: I'd be like,
1: Right.
2: What do you want me to do?
1: Yeah. Luckily, I have a tattoo with my name across my chest, so. I promise it's me.
2: Yeah.
1: Wow. It says naked lockouts happen all the time. Wow.
2: Well, that makes sense.
1: I guess so. I mean.
2: Yeah. What are you doing in hotels? Getting naked.
1: I guess so.
2: Yeah.
1: But how often do you, I mean,
2: sleepwalking and. Easily get locked out.
1: Why are you walking into the hall naked unless you're delirious or it's the middle of the night?
2: Yep.
1: Like in a towel.
2: Yep.
1: I could see like in a towel, like you go to walk out and go, you know, oh, I wonder if the cleaners are on this floor or whatever. And then
2: run
1: you
2: to the
1: walk
2: ice
1: out.
2: Machine or, you know, you're.
1: Who's running to the ice machine
2: you're
1: naked?
2: You're intoxicated.
1: Oh.
2: Yep.
1: Oh, someone said I got locked out of my apartment in January with bare feet. So I feel better about it now hearing all the naked people. It's just my feet that were naked.
2: No, but that's not good.
1: Yeah, this is interesting. It's revealing how often people are naked.
2: Mm-hmm. Yeah, you guys got to get some clothes on.
1: Yeah.
2: Come on.
1: I will say.
2: Jeez.
1: Not often naked.
2: No, same.
1: No.
2: Mm-mm, no.
1: Not even in the house.
2: No, no.
1: I know some people, when they're home alone, they like to be naked. Not me.
2: No.
1: Even if I'm home alone, I could be the only person in the house.
2: Yeah.
1: I'm not naked.
2: No, I'm not taking my clothes off. Only showering.
1: Another text said, oh, this is a good one. My husband accidentally locked me out of our room when we were living with his parents.
2: Oh, my God.
1: And the reason I was naked is not safe for the radio. Oh, well, I think we can figure that out then.
2: Well, I think we know why. Yeah.
1: I was frantically trying to get him to open without waking anyone up because his parents were in bed. So I had to get his attention without waking everyone else up. Oh, yeah, that's awkward.
2: Yeah, no, thank you.
1: That's awkward. Interesting piece of information. It says, my wife and I sometimes dance naked in the living room when we're alone and no kids are home.
2: Oh, well, where did that come from? Someone just wanted to share.
1: Okay.
2: Okay.
1: I actually do have a song for you.
2: Oh.
0: I want you to dance naked.
2: Hey!
1: Who knew there was a song?
0: But only if you want to.
2: They want to.
1: There you go. Oh, no. Someone texted in college. The fire alarm went off when I was in the shower.
2: Uh-oh.
1: I was able to grab a towel, but that was it.
2: Woo!
1: Yeah.
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1: 8,000 men per year are injured doing this. 8,000 men per year are injured doing this. It's The Blake Show with Kelly and Todd. It's not a high number, which is why it's probably not a pressing problem.
2: Okay. Ironing?
1: Yes.
2: Okay.
1: Did you have that guess before I said pressing?
2: No, I was going to say shaving, but...
1: Oh, okay.
2: Okay.
1: 8,000 men per year are injured ironing.
2: Hmm.
1: And how many of them lie about it?
2: Yeah. There you go.
1: Because
2: right? Yes.
1: They'd be embarrassed.
2: Yep.
1: 7-9 Coast, who's got an embarrassing injury? Oh, no. Someone, this is a guy, I assume, said, don't iron naked.
2: Oh. Oh.
1: Burned the tip.
2: Oh, God.
1: Ow. Ow, ow, ow.
2: My God.
1: This is a good one. Someone said, I'm a plus size gal. While intoxicated, I thought I could do a split. Well, I couldn't. And when I tried to push myself up off the floor, I broke my thumb.
2: Oh.
1: I assumed it was going to be like a hamstring or
2: oh.
1: something. My friend dislocated his kneecap
2: Ooh.
1: Doing a split.
2: Oh, yeah.
1: And it was Tim's that. Fault. Yeah.
2: Oh, yeah.
1: We were out drinking in P-Town, you know, and no one drives.
2: Yeah.
1: So, you know, you can kind of get after it.
2: Yeah.
1: And,

0: And we were out, and a friend said he was in a photo on like Instagram or something doing a split. And we were like, can you really do a split? And he goes, yeah. And Tim was like, I don't believe you. And it was like, no, I really can. You saw in the photo. And Tim goes, like, you could do one right now? And he goes, yeah, I could. He goes, do it. Prove it. And he went and popped a split right in the middle of the bar. It was quite impressive.
1: Yeah.
0: And I was like, damn. And he's like kind of a, not like a heavy guy, but he's tall and, you know. And he just did a split, and I was like, "Whoa!" and when he got to when he went down, he was like, "Ooh, that one hurt."
1: Oh,
0: and I assumed it was just like the, you know. And he ended up like limping around the rest of the night, and then went to the doctor a couple days later, and he had dislocated his kneecap somehow. Okay. Oh, these are great. Embarrassing injury texts. 79 Coast 207-792-6278. If any of them are splits, those are my favorite. drunken splits.
1: Yeah, I think we have a mutual friend who hurt herself.
0: Doing a split.
1: Yeah. A drunken split.
0: You want to say her name?
1: Mm-mm.
0: No.
1: No.
0: At almost 50, I decided it would be fun to go and do a bounce house with some younger coworkers.
1: Oh, no.
0: Tore the meniscus in both knees.
1: Oh.
0: Ooh.
1: No, I stay out of bounce houses now.
0: Yeah, that's a good policy.
1: Yeah, no. No bouncing.
0: No.
1: No, bad for the knees.
0: Yeah.
1: No bouncing, no jumping, no.
2: Oh, no, you didn't.
0: Yeah.
1: No.
0: Both knees. Both meniscuses.
1: No trampolines, no bouncing.
0: Someone texted, I broke my leg, not while skateboarding, while running with my skateboard in my hand. I tell people I broke it skateboarding.
1: There you go. That's good. That's better.
0: Oh, God. Someone said I once sat on a wine glass.
1: And
0: so I guess the glass didn't break because they only ended up with a bruise.
1: Wow. That's nice. Lucky. Gingerly sit.
0: And a strong wine glass.
1: Yeah, that is.
0: Someone texted my husband got hurt because he squatted down to take a picture but sat on a cactus. Oh, ow.
1: Oh.
0: I could just see that. You get that visual, right?
1: Oh, yeah.
0: you go down, right? And he's like, oh, I got to get this photo. This is, and he goes down and he's squatting down and then, whoo!
1: Oh, that poor.
0: Shoots up.
1: Yes.
0: Oh, that is a.
1: That poor anal cavity.
0: Did we get that?
1: Yes.
0: I need that clip.
1: Yes.
0: I was running around a wet field and broke my ankle when I rolled down the hill.
1: Yep. Yeah, well, I did that when I jumped into my boss's pool. And I
0: landed and hit the bottom of the pool.
1: Yeah, I never went fully under.
0: Oof.
1: Yeah, I did a cannonball, but it wasn't an underground pool.
0: Ow.
1: Yeah, and I was like, attention, everyone, cannonball.
0: You did?
1: Yeah.
0: Wait, I knew the story about jumping in. It was too shallow,
1: yeah,
0: right?
1: Yeah, I thought it was an underground pool. I was a little tipsy. Attention, everyone, I have a very important announcement to make. Cannonball. Yeah. And I just went, dink. And my head never went under. And I was like, uh-oh.
0: You're like, ow.
1: And I broke my ankle. I didn't break it. It was a sprain. And I came to work the next day on Monday in crutches.
0: On crutches? Amazing.
1: Yeah.
0: Amazing. Yeah. Attention, everyone! That's the best part of that.
1: Going past my
0: attention, everyone.
1: Boss's office in crutches. And she's like, what was that from? Don't tell me that's from my house.
0: I just imagine the visual of you landing in that pool with your head still above the water.
1: It's like, so not an underground pool, huh?
0: Ow.
1: Fully clothed.
0: Ow.
1: Fully clothed.
0: Fully clothed.
1: Fully clothed.
0: Oh, perfect.
1: Yeah. Life of the party. Life of my boss's party.
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4: Saturday morning, we're going to watch for a group of showers and storms to roll through from the west. Those should be out by mid to late morning. A break into the early afternoon, but the mid to late afternoon will come with another chance for pop-up showers and thunderstorms with highs in the 80s. I'm News Center Maine meteorologist Alan Holt for Coast 93.1.
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1: We're on the highway every single day of the week, and it gives us a lot more opportunity to see people doing crazy things.
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0: 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The Blake Show.
1: Kiki Palmer says she's not shaving her legs anymore. Anyone else? 79 Coast. It's The Blake Show with Kelly and Todd. Yeah, that's it. No more shaving.
2: Okay, but does she say that and maybe she doesn't, you know, grow a lot of hair? Like, you know, she's one of those.
1: Oh, could be. She says, I don't really shave my legs. I'm just not doing it. She goes, every 6 months, I might slap a little nair on there.
2: Okay.
1: But that's it.
2: All right. Well, that's good it. For her. I'm going to guess that she doesn't grow hair like a ton.
1: Yeah.
2: She's not super hairy.
1: Yeah, that'd be annoying if she says that, but she does laser hair removal or something. It's like, well, that's...
2: If she does nair...
1: You're still getting rid of your hair.
2: Exactly.
1: 79 Coast, is there anyone willing to say that you've just given up on shaving your legs? Like, that's it. Nope. No more. I'm done.
2: I wish I could be that person. I mean...
1: Do you, like, in the wintertime, do you...
2: Every day.
1: Let it go? You still do it every day?
2: Well, I do. Now I have laser hair removal from Cosmetic Enhancement Center. Ding.
1: Yep. Bank that.
2: But...
1: Like that free appointment.
2: But I is... Yes, I would... Every day. Hairless cat. Meow. Yep.
1: Is cat really... The
2: kitty likes to play. Look,
1: again,
2: I'm a diver.
1: Kitty.
2: I don't make a splash. Okay, so
1: I know, but I'm just saying.
2: Listen,
1: when we're talking about shaving,
2: yeah, I know.
1: Okay.
2: Yep.
3: That is a bad kitty.
2: Yep.
3: Bad.
2: Naughty kitty. Mm. Okay, so
4: Todd loves the kitty.
2: Gross.
5: Oh, here, kitty, kitty.
2: Yes!
5: Mama's got some treats for you.
1: Hi, good morning. Who's this?
6: Hi, this is Ray.
1: Hi, Ray. Have you given up?
6: I gave up. My mom told me never to shave. I'm Native American. We don't, like my brother, my son, my cousin. That's the kind of shave to try to get, like, some facial hair.
1: Oh.
6: But my mom told me don't shave. The more you shave, the more
1: I've heard that. You know, I don't know if that's true or not, but a lot of people.
6: It's darker and thicker.
1: Oh, boy.
6: So people will feel my legs and they're like, you're lying, you shave. I'm like, no, it's just I don't have any stubble.
1: You're blessed.
2: Yep.
6: Yeah.
1: Genetically.
6: I really am. But I do think.
2: Gift.
6: I don't
2: gift
6: shave armpit hair. And, okay. Well, there's not a lot. I mean, sometimes I think. For some people, it's more of a problem.
2: Yep.
6: That it should really be, you know, especially in this fluid world we live in, like, people should just decide and, like...
2: Yeah.
1: Oh, no, I'm with you.
2: Hey, absolutely.
6: Hairy armpits, you know?
1: Okay.
2: Yeah, it's up to the person. Absolutely, I hear you.
6: I'm lucky, but I do think it's a choice, and I think, you know, as the fluidity goes on, it's better and better that... You know,
2: totally agree.
1: To each their own.
2: Yep.
6: Yeah. Exactly.
2: Yeah.
6: So have a good day.
1: You too, Ray. Bye bye.
2: Right.
1: Ray made me nervous.
2: I got nervous too.
1: Could you tell him?
2: Yep. I was like, keep that finger on that button.
1: I got, yep.
2: Yep.
1: Button. Right here. Right here. Make sure that thing is working. Let's see. Is it? Yep. Yeah, it's still working. Okay.
2: Okay.
1: Yeah, no, I don't want this to come across as like if you don't shave, you're gross.
2: I don't think that either.
1: No, but I think there's an expectation, and when you just don't, you're like, well.
2: That's why I wish I could be that person because I think you time saver.
1: Yeah.
2: First of all, yeah.
1: So.
2: Yep.
1: Hairless cat, really?
2: Yeah.
5: Oh, here, here, here.
1: Okay.
5: Mama's got some treats for you.
2: I sure do.
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0: Late Show with Kelly and Todd on Coast 93.1. If you missed just a minute, you may have missed this.
1: We were looking for odd things you've done naked, and someone texted, my mom used to mow the lawn in her underwear. Oh. Just her underwear, no bra.
2: Oh.
1: And she would do the laundry naked.
2: Oh, wow. It's an unfortunate childhood. That is therapy. Oh, God.
1: Laundry day!
2: I hope you didn't have
1: now
2: a big
1: the person
2: lawn.
1: Is like traumatized by laundry. Yeah, my husband never does laundry. Well, if you saw laundry in my house, you'd be terrified of it too. Good morning.
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1: Coast 93.1. It's the Blake Show. I'm Blake. That's Kelly. So the nail biter is not the one that got dumped.
2: Okay.
1: The nail biter's the one who dumped her for calling him out.
2: Hmm.
1: I think the broader question that I'm going to throw out that we'll get to in a second, but let me just throw this out first if you want to text us, is what is a habit that would be an immediate deal breaker for you? Like if someone did this on a first, second, third date and you discover they have this habit, you'd be like, nope, can't do it.
2: Okay.
1: Is there anything that you feel that strongly about?
2: Okay.
1: 7-9 Coast. And not like bad behavior, like rude to a server or something, like habit.
2: Right.
1: Like a habit. So it says that there are two people there on their third date. She called him out for biting his nails. So they're sitting on the couch and he's biting his nails. She sort of smacked his arm and says, stop biting your nails. He did not take it that way. He took it as scolding him and hitting him, was taken aback by it.
2: Huh.
1: Got up and left. And she was like, oh, maybe that was a little harsh.
2: Hmm.
1: So she texts him to apologize, and he says, that whole thing was kind of bizarre. I'm not interested in seeing you again.
2: Hmm.
1: So before we get to the other habits, what do you think about that one?
2: Well, I can see, at first I'm like, whoa, I think it's weird. Well,
1: Which part's weird?
2: Well, I don't know. And my first reaction is like, it's not a big deal if she said, stop biting your nails. But then I'm trying to look at like the broader picture. They don't know each other that well.
1: That's the thing to me.
2: I'm stepping back and being like, it's not like it's Jay, right?
1: That to me, I'd be like, oh, what is this going to be like when we're actually in a relationship?
2: Right.
1: Is she going to be nagging me?
2: Yeah.
1: For everything. And like,
2: and don't tell me what to do. Like, it's kind of motherly.
1: Yeah.
2: Because, like, that's when I have to, like, step back. Like, I'm thinking it's, like, someone I know well. And also, like,
1: there's a big difference, too, between seeing it later and going, do you mind trying to stop biting your nails? It just bothers me.
2: But also,
1: And you're saying, stop it. You know
2: exactly.
1: What I mean? Like, that's like a mom does that.
2: Totally. And if I think about it, I would never do that to you.
1: Right.
2: If I really think about it, I would never do that to you. I wouldn't do that
1: to... Oh, that would be so weird if you did that to me.
2: Very strange. And I would never, ever...
1: I mean, do I bite my nails? No, I'm so
2: no, but I wouldn't do it to Todd. I wouldn't do it to... I wouldn't do it to my best friend.
1: Motherly is never a turn on.
2: No.
1: Someone texted, as someone who is a nail biter, it can be embarrassing when someone calls you out on it. So that could have been part of it. Oh, that's interesting. Someone texted, I went on a date with a guy who twirled his hair. Nope. Oh, that's funny.
2: Huh.
1: I always wonder if I had long hair.
2: Yeah.
1: Would I have like other habits?
2: Yeah.
1: Because I'm very tactile. So I do, you know, I'm always, you know, moving stuff around and fidgeting. And I wonder if I would be a hair twirler.
2: I have a friend, a guy friend, who twirls his hair, but he has very short hair.
1: Oh, really?
2: And he did it in high school, and I think he probably still does it now. And I think it's like a soothing thing, but he has short hair, but he would do it.
1: That's interesting. Someone texted, why is no one talking about the people that bite their toenails?
2: Oh, okay. God,
1: how many people do that?
2: Well, who does that?
1: Chewing loudly with your mouth open.
2: That could be a deal breaker.
1: A lot of people have said cigarettes.
2: Yep.
1: Chewing tobacco.
2: I know what would totally turn me off, and just thinking about it makes me so grossed out. Mm. It's hard for me to even say it because it's so gross.
1: Mm.
2: Like if someone continually is like, but it's grosser and they don't blow their nose.
1: Yeah.
2: Like Jay sniffing. Will do it sometimes and I'll be like, blow your nose. So I say like, don't be motherly, but that's my motherly thing, I guess.
1: That's interesting. I wouldn't have thought of this as a habit, but I'm going to mention it anyway. Talking in the third person. Okay.
2: That's awesome.
1: That is very strange.
2: That is awesome, and that's not a turnoff for me.
1: What?
2: What? That's amazing.
1: But can you imagine if someone said...
2: Kelly Toll is hungry.
1: Yeah.
2: Kelly Toll is here?
1: Okay, well, first and last name would be even stranger.
2: That would be amazing. Kelly Toll needs to go to the bathroom right now. This
1: right.
2: is incredible.
1: Could you imagine?
2: No, I would never... listen, it wouldn't get to the third date because I guess that would be a turnoff. But
1: right.
2: Man, that's awesome.
1: Yeah. Wow.
2: Wow. Yeah. Are there lots of people out there with that habit?
1: Yeah, I don't think so.
2: Well, I don't know if that's a habit.
1: That's a unique one. That is a unique one.
2: Wow.
1: Yeah.
2: I don't know if that's a habit as much as it is.
1: What's funny is the person who texted that said talking in the third person or chewing tobacco.
2: But no, not same category.
1: If they did both.
2: Wow. Wow.
1: Yeah.
2: Okay.
1: Yeah, excuse me. Blake needs to spit.
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3: Saturday morning, we're going to watch for a group of showers and storms to roll through from the west. Those should be out by mid to late morning. A break into the early afternoon, but the mid to late afternoon will come with another chance for pop-up showers and thunderstorms with highs in the 80s. I'm News Center Maine meteorologist Alan Holt for Coast 93.1.
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1: Ooh, weigh in on this one. It's The Blake Show with Kelly and Todd. When you notice a friend has made a physical change, like gotten some kind of work done.
2: Okay.
1: Can you say it?
2: Oh, okay.
1: If they're not saying it?
2: Oh, no.
1: Okay?
2: Okay.
1: Now, this can apply to anything.
2: Mm-hmm. This
1: particular question says, my good friend, who I hadn't seen in a little bit, clearly got a hair transplant, but has not said anything. We were out. I wanted to bring it up, but I didn't because I didn't want to upset him. When can I bring this up? So I have a friend who got a hair transplant.
2: Okay.
1: And it was one of those things that all he did was talk about it.
2: Okay. Yeah.
1: But if one of us brought it up,
2: He'd
1: be like, enough with the hair transplant. And we'd be like, that's all you talk about.
2: Okay.
1: Because it was exciting for him to see, like, you know, he had been self-conscious about his hair or, you know, balding and got a hair transplant, which is not cheap.
2: Yep.
1: And they say go to Turkey. It's way cheaper.
2: Wow.
1: So anyway, so he got one and kept talking about it, would send us updates. Oh, my God, look at these little baby hairs growing in. Right?
2: Yeah, right, right.
1: And then, but if we brought, I think it was more if we brought it up around other people.
2: Okay.
1: He didn't want it to be a thing. So it's like, God, it's all you talk about, but
2: yeah,
1: I guess we're not bringing it up.
2: Okay.
1: So I don't know how to answer this. I think you have to know your friend.
2: Especially if they got something done and maybe they're not admitting it.
1: Yeah.
2: And you can you can clearly tell.
1: I get this from a few years ago. I feel like now, any sort of cosmetic enhancements, it's become so common.
2: Mm-hmm.
1: I just don't think there's as much stigma about it these days. But I don't know if you can ask someone if they're not saying it. I mean, right. I guess you could say, wow, you look great.
2: Yep.
1: What are you doing?
2: Yeah, I don't think.
1: And then if they lie, then you just kind of go, okay, whatever.
2: Sure.
1: We don't need to talk about everything that every person does.
2: Well, I think that's a good point. Like, I'm trying to think if I have friends who, you know, got a boob job and they didn't say it.
1: Oh, come on. Like, if I came in here with a butt lift, you wouldn't say something?
2: Oh, of course I would say something. Of course I would say something. Unless I know you well enough that it's something that would be something that you're self-conscious about or would hurt your feelings or, you know.
1: You kind of have to know how it's going to land. Oh, this is funny. Oh, this is so funny. Hair color is a big one, especially with guys.
2: Okay.
1: So a guy at work has the grayest of gray hair. Once every few months, he shows up at work with jet black hair and doesn't say a word. So no one says a word. But he must know that everyone knows.
2: Yeah.
1: That's a funny one.
2: Yep. Well, I think also when GLP-1s first came out, I think that was a big thing that people were like, oh, you're losing weight, I think. And they were like, oh, no, I think. And now I think that's the stigma of that is going away.
1: Yeah,
2: you
1: true.
2: You know, whether
1: well,
2: or
1: that's,
2: not.
1: That's another one.
2: Yep.
1: Is can you ask someone?
2: Yep.
1: Oh, are you doing injections?
2: Yep. And I do think that stigma of that is going away a little bit. I think at first, I think at first it was like, no, because it was like poo-pooed. And I think, I think that's a little bit going away.
1: The one that's interesting that I think hasn't really gone away yet is people who lose weight naturally get really frustrated if people think that they're doing any sort of injections or other medical weight loss.
2: Yes. Yes.
1: I think people get really frustrated by that.
2: Yeah. Anything weight related.
1: No, I did this myself.
2: Yes, exactly.
1: You know?
2: Yeah. Anything weight related is always touchy.
1: Yeah. But anything physical, because
2: well,
1: people
2: could
1: be self-conscious about anything.
2: Yep.
1: And that's it. Like with this guy and his hair transplant, it's like, obviously he was self-conscious about his hair.
2: Mm-hmm.
1: So now he's going to be self-conscious about it still. And this is the backwards thing is you could say, man, your hair looks great.
2: Yes.
1: Which is a compliment.
2: Yep.
1: But he could take it as, I sure did notice how bad it looked.
2: Right. And there are people who do take it that way. Yes, exactly.
1: You just got to know the person, I think.
2: Yep. Yep.
1: When in doubt, just don't say anything.
2: Yes. Yeah.
1: If you're questioning whether or not you should ask.
2: That's the rule.
1: Don't ask.
2: Yep. Yep.
1: Yeah.
2: You know your people.
1: Yeah.
2: You know, did you get your lips done? you know.
1: Me?
2: Yeah.
1: Not yet.
2: Not yet. But it's but it's on the list.
0: Let's go.
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1: Would you go to this restaurant where you dine in the nude?
2: Is that even a question?
1: Well, I don't know, Kelly. You've seemed to turn a new leaf.
2: You know, I've taken a couple nudes.
3: Oh, God, already you have it?
1: That was earlier. Just said like it was nothing.
2: Hey, listen, I have.
1: I know.
2: Okay, for myself. It's not like I'm shopping them around.
1: You deleted. I said, oh, did you send it to Jay? And,
2: no.
1: And she, no, absolutely. Are you crazy?
2: No, absolutely not.
1: It's like, well, no. Okay.
2: I deleted, re-deleted, make sure that they were deleted, and then the folder of deleted was deleted.
1: After printing and framing.
2: Yeah. Oh, my God. A restaurant of nudes.
1: Yep.
2: Gross. Yep. Gross.
1: It's in Guess the State.
2: Oh, my God.
1: Florida.
2: Oh.
1: So the servers are clothed.
2: Oh.
1: Which does not seem fair.
2: What? Creepers.
1: See, that's the thing about being naked, is you don't want to be the only one.
2: Well.
1: And if there are a bunch of naked people, being the clothed one feels weird.
2: Well, but then their willy wangs are right there in your face when they're serving.
1: It's probably a like an issue.
2: Yeah, exactly.
1: Health code.
2: When they're bumping into you like, oh, whoa.
1: Yeah. Bumping their uglies.
2: Yeah. Pff, right in the face.
1: Yeah. So it's a restaurant and a nude dining experience, and it's a steakhouse. And now this is what I don't understand. Here's another, you know, I know women get the crappy end of the stick most of the time, right? But there are a few instances where things are not fair to men. At the nude restaurant, tickets are $250 for men, $150 for women.
2: Oh, they want more women to go in.
1: I guess so, because if it's just a bunch of naked guys, is it kind of like a club where it's like, if it's just, they want women to go in to balance it out? The thing about eating naked is... being naked,
2: yeah,
1: it can be self-conscious.
2: Totally.
1: Make yourself conscious enough.
2: And sitting, steak?
1: Well, steak, right. Mashed potatoes. I mean, if it's a steakhouse, it's like you don't want to. And then on

0: top of that, you're sitting, which is not a flattering position for a lot of people.
1: No way.
0: You know, so on top of sitting,
1: yeah,
0: you're also going to be eating.
1: Yeah, right.
0: So this is definitely not for everyone. Well, let me throw this topic out there. What's the craziest thing you've ever done naked? Aside from, you know, getting busy.
1: Stood up straight with the lights on. Whoa.
0: By myself.
1: Yeah, not in front of Jay yet, but that could be coming. Let out.
0: Well, this is the gateway drug.
1: You know, I've taken a couple nudes. Yeah. Jay will be shocked. He'll be like, oh, my God.
0: Well, he's also going to be a little frustrated, like, finally, and you deleted them already? Come on.
1: Oh, my God. If I ever walked into our bedroom.
0: I love that you told me this before you even told your husband.
1: The best is that if I ever walked into our bedroom naked with the lights on, he would think like I was a pod person. He'd be like, what's going on?
0: Oh, a pod person.
1: A pod person.
0: I thought you said a pot person. I was like, well, maybe that too.
1: Like that someone, like I was having an outer body experience. Like I, like, you know, took too many pills or something. Uh-huh. He'd be like, what's wrong? Are you all right?
0: Yeah. All right, 7-9 Coast, craziest thing you've done naked, aside from sex.
1: All right, you first, Blake.
0: You know what? I don't know if I have. I mean,
1: baloney.
0: I have. Well.
1: You're naked all the time.
0: What?
1: Yes. Yeah.
0: I'm naked in bed when I sleep.
1: Out of it.
0: Well, when I shower. Yeah. I'm not one of those walk around the house naked people. Mm. It's not, wait, what? Mm? Someone, now, okay, to confess. Oh, I've definitely done things naked, and I've definitely done things naked in risky places, but the topic was without having sex.
1: That's right. Yes.
0: Someone texted who did a naked skydive in Florida.
1: Wow.
0: That.
1: You don't know where you're going to land, sir or ma'am.
0: Yeah. Talk about a rough landing.
1: Well, I had a friend who landed after skydiving and she decided not to wear a suit.
0: Mm.
1: And let's say that was a bad idea. She got road rash in all the places.
0: Oh, no.
1: Yes. Yes. No.
0: Wait a minute. Yeah. Someone texted, my mom used to mow the lawn in her underwear. Oh. Just her underwear. No bra.
1: Oh.
0: And that's... she would do the laundry naked.
1: Oh, wow. It's an unfortunate childhood. That is therapy. Wow.
0: I didn't think Wyatt was up already.
1: My goodness. I hope you didn't have
0: was
1: a
0: Was that when you snapped the pics, Kel?
1: You know, I've taken a couple nudes. Oh, God.
0: Laundry day!
1: I hope you didn't have
0: now
1: a big
0: Now the person
1: lawn.
0: Is like traumatized by laundry. Yeah, my husband never does laundry. Well, if you saw laundry in my house, you'd be terrified of it too.
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3: Saturday morning, we're going to watch for a group of showers and storms to roll through from the west. Those should be out by mid to late morning. A break into the early afternoon, but the mid to late afternoon will come with another chance for pop-up showers and thunderstorms with highs in the 80s. I'm News Center Maine meteorologist Alan Holt for Coast 93.1.
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1: You want to make your home more inviting? It's The Blake Show with Kelly and Todd on Coast 93.1. Four things you can have in your home to make it more inviting. This is from one of those feng shui experts. Am I saying that right? Feng shui? Something like that, right?
2: Feng shui, I don't know. Yeah.
1: So four things. Four things that can make your home more welcoming.
2: Okay.
1: Anything soft, which makes sense because if you have only like hard surfaces, it doesn't feel as welcoming. So like a blanket, a pillow.
2: Oh, yeah. Always. Yeah.
1: Right?
2: Mm-hmm.
1: Like especially ones that like have like you just want to touch.
2: Mm-hmm. Yes.
1: The right visual cues. So you don't want clutter.
2: Oh, yeah. No clutter.
1: You want balance with size. Like you don't want a big bed in a small room.
2: Uh-huh.
1: Oh, this is interesting. Position the bed deep in the room, away from but facing the door.
2: Okay, good. Check.
1: And it all... I'm not making this up. It says, it's also ideal if you cannot see the toilet from the bedroom.
2: I can't see my toilet from my bedroom.
1: All right, that's true.
2: I can't.
1: That's true. Just the sink.
2: Gross. No, I can't.
1: Oh, you can't see your sink? Kelly's bathroom famously doesn't have a door in her bedroom.
2: Can I see my sink? I have to lean.
1: You do have to lean.
2: I have to lean.
1: Okay, well then you're fine.
2: Yeah, yeah. Can you imagine if I could see my toilet from my bedroom, from my bed? Ew, no. It's not that bad.
1: Well, in smaller places, if the bathroom door is open, you know, and the toilet's
2: Well, that's
1: where
2: people have a door. Yeah. That's nice.
1: Imagine that.
2: Can you imagine if people really think when they hear I don't have a door in my bathroom, that's what they're picturing? No.
1: Sitting there,
2: popping
1: a squat, making eye contact with whoever's still in
2: bed. That is not what my bedroom is.
1: Defamation! Defamation!
2: That is not
1: slander.
2: What it is.
1: The third thing you should have to make your home more welcoming is a door on the bathroom. No, I'm just kidding.
2: Yes.
1: It says welcoming scents.
2: Oh my God, I didn't think you were going to say scents.
1: What? What did you think?
2: S-E something ending with
1: X?
2: Something other than ents.
1: Welcoming sex?
2: Yes.
1: Like, oh, welcome to my home. Let's do it.
2: Yes.
1: This is just, I always offer some welcoming sex.
2: Yeah, exactly. And that is feng shui. Feng
1: shui. That's feng shui.
2: What book are you reading?
1: Yeah.
2: Remix.
1: Come on over. Oh, God, I have to go to Blake's again.
2: That's chapter two.
1: He always
2: two.
1: Offers the welcoming sex. It's so awkward.
2: Prepare yourself.
1: And then the last one is the right music.
2: Oh.
1: The right music.
2: Agreed.
1: So, yeah. It could totally change the vibe. You know, like something soft and instrumental in the background is relaxing. Or it could be like, oh, we're turning up the music, having fun.
2: Yes. Then you know it's a fun house.
1: Right. Or or in my case, when I have the welcoming sex.
2: Yeah. Then you're like, oh, God.
1: Yeah.
2: Yeah.
1: Oh, God. He's turning on the Barry White again.
2: Uh-oh.
1: It's just a thing he does. It's just it won't last long. Yeah. It's just for welcoming
2: Trust.
1: You. Yeah. Here on The Blake Show.
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1: This is a good, I'm just scrolling through Facebook and someone had a topic up that said, what is a phrase you never hear anymore? Obviously, this has to be family friendly, radio friendly. Okay. Mm-hmm. What's a phrase you never hear anymore? Let's do the Maine edition. You know, we've talked about Mainerisms, like these sayings, but you don't hear them as much anymore unless you go maybe farther north. Like, I cannot recall hearing someone say say dooryard. Oh, it's over in the dooryard.
2: Yeah, no, I don't hear that anymore.
1: Right?
2: Yeah, no, that was huge too when I moved here. Like, Jeezum Crow. Like, I don't hear that.
1: Yeah.
2: But I
1: that one I hear. There's a friend of mine who's a personal trainer.
2: Yeah.
1: And he will sometimes say, because he's very like, he's very, very straight laced. He's funny. He's open minded. Mm-hmm. You know, he's modern. But he really does not say any bad words. He's you know, always trying to, you know, make sure he's polite to everybody and everything. And he'll say, Jeezum Crow.
2: Oh.
1: Because he doesn't want to say, you know, Jesus.
2: Yeah.
1: So I do. That's one I actually do hear still.
2: Yeah.
1: Mainerisms that you don't hear much these days. Text him. We're getting some texts now. 79 Coast. Oh, all stoved up. I did hear someone say that within the last couple months.
2: Yeah.
1: Aren't you cunning?
2: Mm-hmm.
1: Yeah. Oh, that's funny. Someone texted. I told my coworker that I lived out in the Willy Wax.
2: Oh.
1: And they looked at me like I was crazy.
2: Yeah.
1: The Willy Wax. Where's that? Is that near the Berwicks?
2: Right,
1: yeah. Well, actually.
2: Yeah, could be.
1: Could be, yeah. Now, I don't, I'm so nervous about saying something that could be offensive. You know what I mean?
2: Like,
1: Because this one, I hope it's not offensive. So I'm just going to say it. Two separate texts said that there are some people who call shepherd's pie Chinese pie. And I don't know what that comes from. I hope it's not offensive.
2: I don't know if it's offensive. I've never heard it called.
1: I have never heard that either. Oh, here's another one I haven't heard. I'm on all fours is the thing my mother and grandmother used to use. Well, what does that mean?
2: We want them to stop saying that.
1: Yeah, why are they talking about that?
2: I'd be like, wow, really?
1: What, do they just out of nowhere?
2: Yeah.
1: Just...
2: Why?
1: Assume the position? I don't know. Leslie, what you got?
3: Hey, good morning. One of the things that happened to me when I first moved to Maine, it was like I was very excited to meet like native Mainers.
1: So yeah.
3: I would speak to people at the gas station and I said, oh, have you lived in Maine your whole life? And he said, not yet.
2: Oh my God.
1: That's great. There's, you know, there's a restaurant in the outlets on Route 1 in Kittery called Roberts, and they have a big, like, lit up sign, mm-hmm. and it's a quote, and it's from some old movie, and that line is in it. It says, where are you from? Oh, Bailey Island Way. How long you live there? Oh, you live there your whole life? Not yet.
2: Oh, that's funny.
1: So I wonder if that was a like, I wonder if that quote came from a Mainerism.
2: Right.
1: Or if the Mainerism came from that movie.
2: That's a funny.
1: You know?
2: Yeah.
3: Hilarious.
1: But that's a good one. Yeah. Oh, on all fours is what they would say when they were really tired. Okay.
2: Wow.
1: Oh, my God. I'm on all fours.
2: I'd be like, Mom.
1: Mom.
2: Oh, God.
1: Yeah. Well, I don't need to know the details.
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4: Saturday morning, we're going to watch for a group of showers and storms to roll through from the west. Those should be out by mid to late morning. A break into the early afternoon, but the mid to late afternoon will come with another chance for pop-up showers and thunderstorms with highs in the 80s. I'm News Center Maine meteorologist Alan Holt for Coast 93.1.
0: Turn it up. 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
1: Okay, the topic here is going to be you went out for blank, but came home with blank.
2: Okay.
1: Okay?
2: Yes.
1: So, I love this. Kelly, Kelly texts me, you're never going to guess what Jay, her husband, randomly came home with.
2: Yeah, sent him to the grocery store. We just need a few things. Comes home with a few things plus a birthday cake. And I was
1: like, no one's birthday in the family,
2: birthday.
1: Just to be clear.
2: Yeah, we're not
1: not even close.
2: No, we're not celebrating anything. And I was like, what did you get a cake for? He's like, oh, I just wanted something sweet. What? He literally got an entire birthday cake. Like, not a small one, an entire large birthday cake. And I was like, are you serious?
3: Like it serves 12.
2: It
3: 12
2: serves
3: to 14.
2: 12. Yeah, 12 to 14. Yes. Like vanilla from Hannaford in the
3: Amazing.
2: Bakery. Yeah. And I was like, are you kidding me right now? He's like, what? They're my favorite. Great. Awesome.
1: That's so random.
2: Wyatt, he comes out and he goes, who's the cake for? Are we having a party? Not kidding. And I go, I go, no, dad wanted something sweet.
1: Someone may have had a sweet treat before he went out.
2: Precisely.
1: I'm thinking.
2: Then Wyatt goes, can I have some?
3: Can I have a piece?
2: Right. Dad's outside, like in the yard, mowing the lawn or something. And
1: burning
2: I go,
1: off the cake.
2: Right, exactly. Well, Jay hasn't had any yet. And I literally said to Wyatt, I'm like, I don't even know.
1: Right.
3: It's like, is he waiting for that question, son?
2: And I was like,
1: it's not his birthday, but do we have to wait for Jay to cut the cake?
3: Are we going to blow candles out? Like, do we have to sing?
2: Yeah. I felt like
3: I don't know.
2: It was inappropriate for Wyatt to take the first piece. I was like, no, buddy, just wait for dad. I was like, it's dad's special treat.
1: That's funny.
3: It's crazy.
2: Yeah.
3: How much of it is still there?
2: Oh, like three quarters.
3: So there's a lot still
2: there's
3: there.
2: Like a whole cake left.
1: Is it in the fridge? Or?
2: No, it's left out on the counter because Jay doesn't like it in the fridge.
3: Cold.
2: She likes it on the counter.
3: I don't like
1: cold cake either, yeah.
2: But Jay's like ultimate favorite is Hannaford, I think
3: vanilla frosting.
2: Vanilla, the traditional. That's what he likes.
1: So funny.
2: Yeah. And
3: like
2: the cheap one is
3: store-bought frosting, right?
2: Yep, the one from the Hannaford Bakery, that's his favorite.
1: It would have been amazing if he got something written on it. Like just like
2: just mine. Yeah. Like don't touch.
1: Right.
2: Something that's what he should have gotten.
3: Wow, he should have.
2: Yeah,
3: yep.
1: That's like, amazing.
3: All mine.
2: Yeah. Don't touch it, Wyatt.
1: Yeah. This is
2: mine.
1: For Jay.
2: Yeah, right. That's what he should have done.
3: Jay's day.
1: Yeah. Happy Jay.
3: Not birthday, just Happy Jay.
1: Happy Jay Day.
2: Yeah.
1: You should have made the family sing, first of all.
2: Yeah.
1: Happy Cake Day.
2: Yeah, right.
1: Someone else has done this too. Someone texted, I've come home from Hannaford with a birthday cake. It's actually a great idea. That's so funny.
2: Yeah.
3: Is that 7-9 his go-to for like a sweet tooth? Is that his favorite cake?
2: It's no.
3: Or is it just what he was craving?
2: I think he might have done this one other time before. But the best part is I was like, hey, let's like chill on like big purchases, like mortgages next week. Like, let's just like, you know, we always button down like
3: we
2: the week before.
3: We rated it in a little bit.
2: I had just said that. I was like, we just need these few things. Right. Like, let's just, you know.
3: Guy buys a $22
2: and
3: cake.
2: And he brought a $22. And like, really? Like, I don't even care.
3: You couldn't get a candy bar at the checkout line?
2: You couldn't have got like the smaller one. And he
3: freaking
2: was.
3: Freaking Snickers.
2: Yeah, exactly.
3: The smaller one. The individual one.
2: But Jay's going to be like, I was crazy.
1: If you look at it pound for pound, though.
3: It was a value purchase, honey.
2: Yeah.
1: This
2: he looked at me like, you wanted like a family pack of chicken. And I was like, what? Like, are you kidding me right now?
1: Yeah.
2: Like, I'm feeding the family. Like, what?
3: Right.
2: He this thought I was crazy.
3: Like multiple meals.
2: Yeah.
1: Right.
2: Yeah. He thought I was crazy.
1: Multiple sweet treats?
2: Yeah. He was like, I'm going to eat this all week.
1: Full,
2: I don't know what you're talking about.
1: Of multiple sweet treats.
2: Yeah.
3: Insane.
2: Yeah. It was bananas.
1: That's so funny.
2: But I was like, whatever.
1: It wasn't bananas.
2: Yeah. No, it was actually a large
3: cake. It would have been way cheaper had it been.
1: 7-9 Coast. It could be you or more likely than not. I think partners will want to throw each other under the bus here. You went out for blank but came home with blank. Okay? Because, you know, these impulse buys.
2: Right.
1: Someone texted, we went out shopping for a car, stopped at a shelter, and came home with a cat.
2: Oh.
3: I knew there was going to be animals in this one.
1: Yeah. Someone texted, my boyfriend went to get dog food and came back with a gas-powered leaf blower.
3: That's great.
1: See, the dangers are going. And P.S., no dog food. Forgot the dog food.
2: Oh, there you go.
1: My husband went out to get me a pint of Ben and Jerry's and came back with a sleeper sofa. No ice cream.
2: Oh, that's funny.
3: Wow.
1: That's disappointing.
2: Yeah.
3: How does that happen?
2: Exactly.
1: It's a sleep from the neighbor's free pile. So it was a free sofa at least.
2: Oh, there you go.
1: But no ice cream. Now, this one I don't find odd at all. Went out to get milk and came home with a bottle of Tito's.
2: Well, that's fine.
1: That just sounds like it makes sense.
2: Yeah, exactly.
1: And also, it sounds like a white Russian.
3: White Russian.
0: Let's go.
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5: 93.1. C-Y-A-N-O. Mom, what's this water on this sign?
6: Let's see. If the lake is murky, has scums, or looks like pea soup, it might have high levels of cyanobacteria. Here's a trick. It rhymes with piano.
5: Cyanobacteria. That's a big word. What does it mean?
6: It's a type of bacteria that can grow in the lake. 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
1: Dress code double standards.
2: Hmm?
1: A friend of mine posted this when they couldn't get into a restaurant, and it actually kind of went viral. It got picked up by the Today Show and stuff. Now, he was wearing like sort of one of those knit tank tops, and she was wearing kind of a flowy patterned button-up shirt. And this particular restaurant said that he could not go in because he was wearing a sleeveless shirt.
2: Okay.
1: So what did they do?
3: So there's a restaurant that won't allow him to wear sleeveless, but I can. So we're switching.
4: Yeah.
3: I can't believe we're doing this.
1: They switch shirts.
3: How do we look, you guys? Should I tuck this in? I can tuck this in.
4: Yeah.
1: So she's wearing like his knit.
2: Oh my.
1: His knit tank top now.
2: That's awesome.
1: And he's wearing the flowy button-up pattern shirt.
2: That's great.
1: And they let him in.
2: Wow.
1: Now, this is one of those things where it's just a plain double standard.
2: Yep.
1: And why?
2: Huh.
1: I will say that in Maine, we don't run into these dress code things quite as often. There are very few places in Maine where you really have to adhere to any sort of dress code. I mean, you may want to, but there are very few places that actually enforce anything. I think there's just kind of this come as you are vibe.
2: There's one place that I was looking at to stay as a family, and I saw like the restaurant, you have to, like, men have to wear a jacket. And I was like, I'm not going to go there.
1: I don't tend to like those places.
2: Me neither.
1: You know, and you know what? The truth is, and I'm just going to say this, and I don't care who hears it.
2: Yep.
1: Most of those places don't measure up.
2: Yeah.
1: But back to the dress code double standard.
2: Yes.
1: Why is it that it's okay for women not to wear sleeves, but with men not wearing sleeves, it's not okay?
2: Is it the only thing that I can think of? Is it because men would have hairy armpits?
1: Some women do too.
2: I agree. I totally agree. But is that what the restaurant is thinking? That maybe men are more likely to have hairy armpits? I don't know.
1: Not a lot of men who can pull off a more put together sleeveless shirt look.
2: Mm-hmm.
1: That is true.
2: Yeah.
1: But just a hard and fast rule that men can't be sleeveless doesn't make sense to me. Like, look at this case. They switch shirts.
2: Yes. Now,
1: and it was fine. It's not like they changed.
2: No.
1: They just switched. So this is just a gender thing.
2: Yep. But then there's also the tank tops that men wear that, like, you know, you can see their nips and, like, you know, maybe.
1: Oh, if it's like cut off. Yeah.
2: Yeah. So that's what they're thinking. Like the one that he's wearing now, I didn't see it, but I can picture it. That's not, I'm sure, what they were thinking when they thought of a tank top.
1: Yeah.
2: They were thinking of, like, you know, the muscle shirt, whatever.
1: I'm just going to read this message. This is coming from Keith, not me.
2: Oh.
1: Okay.
2: All right.
1: But Keith says, I was in Florida. I had a knit, very expensive tank on.
2: Uh-huh.
1: And they would not allow me to enter. It looks like it was, it sounds like it was very similar to one my friend was wearing.
2: Uh-huh.
1: They offered me an extra large, bright white, just like generic t-shirt. I'm a medium.
2: I love you, Keith. Already.
1: And I said no. Went to the car and changed into a shirt that had sleeves.
2: That was your
1: size. And then they let me in. And I watched women who didn't look great in their tanks, eat.
2: Keith, you know you want to say things that they shouldn't be eating, right?
1: Oh, I wasn't even thinking that.
2: Yeah, I'm sure Keith wanted to throw the shade.
1: Yeah.
2: Yeah.
1: He didn't say that for the record, just in case.
2: Oh my God, Keith.
1: You know,
2: they offered me an extra large.
1: I've thought about it.

0: crop top season for me, right? This has been my thing. Now, I don't really expose much of my belly because I'm self-conscious about that. I don't have like a tight, you know. And then they're sleeveless.
1: Yep.
0: So I would not wear that to work.
1: Okay.
0: Right? Because it's like cut. It's rough. It's very casual. I wear shorts and a t-shirt to work every day. That's fine.
1: Yep.
0: But I also wouldn't wear a nice tank top to work because it just feels like I'm underdressed. And yet tons of our coworkers have sleeveless shirts on who are women.
1: Yep.
0: And that's totally fine.
1: Yes.
0: So long story short, I'm busting out the tanks.
1: As you should. Let's go.
0: You know what I mean, though? Like, yes. It's a weird thing. I don't know if anyone has yet articulated why.
1: Yeah.
0: Why is it acceptable for women to be sleeveless and men to not be?
1: I feel like it's, I don't know. I think it's just this restaurant. That makes no sense to me. I don't think that's a thing. Well, it's never been a thing for me. But
0: yeah. I don't know. Maybe that's an expectation that women, you know what it might be? It might be that women who dress revealing are still considered welcome. Whereas men who dress revealing are considered casual.
1: Maybe.
0: You know?
1: Yep. Maybe.
0: That.
1: It's too casual.
0: Like if a woman comes in with a low-cut dress that also is, you know, very high, or a short dress, low-cut in the front.
1: Yes.
0: Back exposed.
1: Mm-hmm.
0: It's fine. But if a guy wore a shirt exposing his back.
1: Yep.
0: And shorter shorts.
1: Too casual.
0: Right.
1: That's a good. I like that.
0: Because women exposed doesn't mean it's informal.
1: Yeah.
0: Because women are just expected to be exposed.
1: We've fought for the reasons, you know, so we can be.
0: Well, I'm just now it's my fight.
1: Yeah.
0: I'm taking up my fight.
1: Yeah.
0: Armed with these guns.
1: That's right. We fought for the right to be. You know,
0: is Maine an open carry state? Because I'm bringing the guns to work.
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3: Saturday morning, we're going to watch for a group of showers and storms to roll through from the west. Those should be out by mid to late morning. A break into the early afternoon, but the mid to late afternoon will come with another chance for pop-up showers and thunderstorms with highs in the 80s. I'm News Center Maine meteorologist Alan Holt for Coast 93.1.
2: 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It's the Blake Show on Coast 93.1. Keep it here, and Alyssa will keep your company at work. Then Tarsetti's got you for the trek home and Steelsy after 7. 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
1: C-Y-A-N-O. Mom, what's this water on this sign?
2: Let's see. If the lake is murky, has scums, or looks like pea soup, it might have high levels of cyanobacteria. Here's a trick. It rhymes with piano.
1: Cyanobacteria. That's a big word. What does it mean?
2: It's a type of bacteria that can grow in the lake. When there's too much, it can make us sick, so we can't swim today.
1: The lake does look a little pea soupy. Can Bingo still go for a swim?
2: Nope. The bacteria can make her sick too. Let's put her on a leash so she doesn't jump in.
1: Can I put the leash on? Come here, girl.
2: Let's do some research and find out why there's so much cyanobacteria in our lake and what we can do to protect it.
1: Yeah!
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0: 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The Blake Show.
1: Is this a red flag? I keep on running through these red flags. Is it weird, I should say, but a red flag works too.
2: Yeah.
1: Is it weird that she still hasn't seen her boyfriend's place? It says, hey guys, I'm a big fan. You keep me laughing on my way to work, blah, blah, blah. Thank you. Maybe you can help me with this. Is this a red flag if you have been together for a while and haven't seen your partner's place? Mm-hmm. She says, I met my boyfriend about 4 months ago. Okay. We immediately hit it off. We both live in the same town. We hang out about twice a week. We've done this for about 4 months. We've been romantic. We call each other boyfriend and girlfriend. But we always meet in public or at my place. He has never had me over. And I've said several times, I'd love to see your place sometime. And he always says, of course. But it never happens. I'm starting to wonder, is this a red flag? I've casually brought this up to friends, and they want to stalk him. Find out where he lives and get the story. I'm almost ready to tell them to go for it because I'm worried that I'm the other woman. I really like him. He doesn't seem like the type that would cheat or live a double life. What would you do?
2: Stalk him.
1: I knew you'd say that.
2: 100% stalk him. And it wouldn't take me 4 months. Yeah, that's weird.
1: It is weird.
2: Totally weird.
1: What could it be that's not bad? Is it maybe he's self-conscious that it's a messy place or he's got a roommate?
2: He doesn't have a lot of money.
1: Maybe he still lives with an ex.
2: He lives with his mom.
1: Oh.
2: It could be a whole slew of things that.
1: It could be innocent things or it could be weird.
2: Yeah. But thanks. Whatever it is, he needs to say what the truth is because he's hiding something.
1: Yeah. And I think maybe she could say that directly. Right?
2: Yeah. Oh, yeah. And the fact
1: but
2: that
1: do you
2: she
1: have the friends stalk him first?
2: No, she stalks him.
1: She stalks him herself.
2: We don't need no friends here. I mean, the friends can be with her and accomplices. Absolutely.
1: Oh, yeah. Group effort.
2: Group effort. That's fine.
1: Right in the bushes.
2: Yes. Get in there.
1: Yep.
2: Yeah.
1: Stalk away.
2: Come on. And ask the questions and don't let it go. This is four months.
1: This is a little odd.
2: Mm-mm.
1: Especially considering they have labels for each other.
2: And you have been romantic. And listen, if he has been in, quote, your home, you should be in his. Okay? Yeah.
1: Wait a minute. Are you making...
2: Yes, I am.
1: A euphemism?
2: I am making a euphemism. Mm. Yes.
1: You've been in my casa.
2: Yeah.
1: I want to see your casa.
2: Exactly. Yes. Yeah. You've been to my motherland. So yeah. Now I want to see yours. So yeah. Exactly.
1: You've been in my tunnel of love.
2: Yeah.
1: I'd like to see your.
2: Right. Your.
1: Tunnel.
2: Exactly.
1: That one didn't really work. And and they live in the same town?
2: Right. That's the other part. Like what town is it? New York City? Like, it's so big, like,
1: well,
2: if it's a small town.
1: I mean, if it's Windham or Scarborough.
2: Yeah.
1: I mean,
2: like,
1: those could be, you know, parts of, I'm pretty sure parts of both touch
2: they're
1: Canada.
2: They're huge. Yeah,
1: you
2: know? I know, that's true.
1: But no, I mean, seriously, like, if you live in the same town and you haven't been to his place after 4 months.
2: Yeah.
1: There's something weird. And maybe it's just something that he's self-conscious about.
2: Totally. It could be just a messy apartment, or it could be he feels like he doesn't make enough money for you. And if that's the thing... Then set him free. Like, I mean, like his, like.
1: Then cut him loose.
2: No, I don't mean cut him loose. I mean.
1: Oh, there's a little bit of truth in there.
2: Maybe a little bit of truth.
1: Truth snuck out.
2: I mean, like, you know, he's self-conscious about it, and it's not a big deal. Like,
1: yeah. So do you follow him first, or do you ask him first?
2: You've already asked, and he's already,
1: So it's
2: already,
1: time to follow.
2: It's time to follow.
1: Get on the trail.
2: Yeah. And he's easily traceable. That's the other part. If he's not easily traceable, that's already shady.
1: What do you do?
3: I will follow him.
2: Yeah.
3: Follow him wherever he
1: may go. Yeah, see what's going on there.
2: Yeah.
1: Stakeout.
2: Yeah.
1: Time for a stakeout.
2: Man, he doesn't realize the good girl that he has. He's got non-crazy. Yeah.
1: Yeah. Well, until she starts stalking him.
2: Right.
1: That's the problem, is that if you get caught, now you're the crazy one.
2: Exactly.
1: So it might be better just to ask softly. Or just make sure you got a really good bush disguise. You
2: know? Yeah. I have a good bush for you. Disguise.
1: Did we get that? Hold on a minute. Did we get that? I need that.
2: Or a link to a good one you can get. Yeah.
1: He's been in your bushes. It's time to get in his.
2: Exactly.
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1: Hey, it's the Blake Show with Kelly and Todd. Is Riley still here? Or was it just,
2: no, just
1: a quick little visit?
2: Yeah, 24 hours, maybe less than that.
1: Okay. Well, what does it take to get to Wyndham from Providence, where she lives now?
2: Like 3 hours, a little under 3 hours.
1: So it's just enough that it's...
2: Yep.
1: It's a drive.
2: Yeah, but yeah.
1: A little surprise visit though. That was sweet.
2: Yeah, this time though it felt different because she moved out for good, and she has a new job, a new life. You know, her address is different. None of her stuff is here anymore. So this time it felt different. Even though I could see her on Instagram and all that, you know, we don't talk as much now. Just things have changed. Like our lives, our family has changed, you know, dramatically. And I think a lot of families, a lot of moms go through this. And I know actually a lot of moms have reached out to me to ask. I've been honest that I'm not well. And, and I'm surprised. I'm more surprised than anyone because, I would always joke and be like, you know, move out, get out of my house.
1: Finally.
2: Can't wait till you leave and these kids are gone. But it's really hard that she's gone, and she comes home for 24 hours and she sleeps downstairs on the pullout couch, you know, so it's different.
1: New chapter. Yeah.
2: It's a new chapter. So, and you know, for moms,
1: you did turn her room around pretty quickly.
2: I will say that
1: you know, it's pretty much, I don't know if she even had arrived in Rhode Island and all the new furniture was ordered. And
2: I think I did that because it was more painful to walk past that room empty.
1: Yeah.
2: Because she took all of her stuff. She took her bed. She took everything. But and then I have Wyatt, who's 13, and he had a conversation with me, you know, like a week ago. Sort of like a come to Jesus moment with me that he was independent and he didn't need me as much anymore.
1: He said that to you?
2: Yeah.
1: Oh, boy.
2: So for moms, you know, I'm 47. All I've known for 17 years is taking care of these two kids.
1: Right.
2: Like, that's been my entire life.
1: And your identity.
2: My identity. And it's like I'm trying to find myself while terribly missing my daughter, which makes me emotional. It's hard.
1: I wonder if it's also like it's not just missing her, it's missing
2: my old life.
1: The you.
2: Yeah.
1: You know?
2: Yeah.
1: Like that.
2: Yeah.
1: That again, that identity. It's a strange thing that that I think women go through more so than a lot of men. I think a lot of women struggle with when that job is over.
2: Yeah. Yeah.
1: And it's like, well, who am I?
2: Sure.
1: I don't think that's what you deal with, but I think there are some to the extreme.
2: I am dealing with that. I just had the conversation with my mom and she said that she went through it and, you know, I'll go through it again when Wyatt, you know, moves out and, you know, he's already independent. And yes, I know that my mom said, it's just, you'll never stop being a mom. It's just your role changes as a mom. But with Riley coming home and even just home for 24 hours, it instantly made me feel better because, you know, even though, you know, and I put this on Instagram, we haven't changed. It's just our life has changed.
1: The circumstances.
2: Yeah.
1: The locations.
2: Exactly.
1: And... But it's a form of grief.
2: It is.
1: You know, it's a form of grief. It's a, you know, grieving isn't just death. It's change.
2: Yeah. Yeah, but at the same time, it's good. And Jay and I are now focusing on our marriage, and we're focusing on going away together more and traveling more and doing different things. It's just, it's just different. It's just a change, yeah.
1: Well, and the concept of doing things for yourself with your own money.
2: Yeah, like, exactly.
1: Imagine that.
2: Yeah.
1: A lot of texts coming in, and it's resonating with a lot of people. And this is a great point. Someone said there needs to be a club for us moms and dads, by the way. We got a text from a dad who said, I'm a single dad, and my daughter's away at college, and I struggle with this every day. I don't know who I am anymore. Yeah. I was a dad and good at that, you know?
2: Yeah.
1: Don't say you were a dad. You're still a dad.
2: You're still a dad. It's just that you're a different kind of dad. But it's true. Like, I realized that my life was waking up, going to work, coming home, and taking care of kids. And now I need to have my own life again.
1: Yeah, a lot of texts who are in this transition right now. Someone said, I'm looking at my two teens who don't really need me as much.
2: Yeah.
1: And I'm proud of them, but I find myself staring at them in awe, happiness, and sadness.
2: Yes, totally.
1: Because it's like, that's your job. It's like to make them be able to do that.
2: Mm-hmm.
1: And now that they can do that, you're like, oh.
2: Right.
1: So I'm done?
2: Exactly.
1: Like, now what?
2: Because I don't want her home living off of me and having no future.
1: Right.
2: I don't want that.
1: Right.
2: I want her where she is and successful and loving her life and not wanting to come home. It's just a transition. It's just, shocking is what it is. That's what it is.
1: Because you didn't see it coming. Yeah.
2: Right.
1: Yeah. I think, another text says, I'm in the same boat right now. I can't figure out what to do with myself because my child has been my complete identity in my whole life.
2: Yeah.
1: And that, I will say that I think that is, there are some parents, and I see this even in our family, there are some parents who make their entire identity.
2: Yes.
1: Being a mom.
2: Yes.
1: Or being a dad.
2: Yep.
1: And when you do that, this is what's coming.
2: Yep.
1: And it's going to be worse. You know, it's a little easier to deal with this transition when you also have friendships.
2: Yeah.
1: And you have hobbies, like things that you like to do.
2: Mm-hmm.
1: And when, if your entire life is being a parent, that's going to change and that's going to be even harder.
2: Exactly.
1: And it's good to model. I mean, I say this as someone who hasn't been a parent for a very long time, but I believe strongly that it's good to model independence unique interests.
2: Yes.
1: And taking time for yourself for your kids.
2: Absolutely.
1: It doesn't make you a bad parent if you do stuff without them sometimes.
2: Right.
1: You know?
2: And even though she was home for 24 hours, she still went out with her best friend and still did things. And it wasn't like, no, you have to be with me.
1: Right.
2: And Jay was like, you're leaving. And I said, do not do that to her. Like, you know, I'm not desperate.
1: I love this idea. There needs to be a club for us moms trying to rediscover ourselves.
2: Yeah.
1: I'm also divorced.
2: Oof. Yeah.
1: So I'm trying to rediscover myself as single.
2: Sure.
1: So, and that's true. Like, are there groups?
2: I don't think so.
1: There must be groups.
2: I think they're called bars. You can call them groups.
1: Yeah. But that's not a bad idea.
2: To
1: make a little club.
2: Yeah.
1: You know, and do things and try new things together. And that way you're not doing it alone, you know, especially for the...
2: Yep.
1: For the ones who are single.
2: Because there are a lot of moms. Every time I run into a mom who has a child and a senior, junior, going into college, they all ask me, how are you doing? What is it like?
1: Yeah.
2: So.
1: Well, because they're all panicked.
2: Yes. They're We're terrified. All in the same boat.
1: Yeah. Yep. Yeah. It's easy to lose yourself in parenting.
2: Mm-hmm.
1: And it's important to try and do both.
2: Yeah.
1: But easier said than done.

0: Yep.
1: All right. Well, maybe the growing children's club or something.
0: Yeah. Yeah.
1: Because it could have a lot of members.
0: Yes, it could. It does.
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3: Saturday morning, we're going to watch for a group of showers and storms to roll through from the west. Those should be out by mid to late morning. A break into the early afternoon, but the mid to late afternoon will come with another chance for pop-up showers and thunderstorms with highs in the 80s. I'm News Center Maine meteorologist Alan Holt for Coast 93.1.
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0: The Blake Show with Kelly and Todd on Coast 93.1. If you missed just a minute, you may have missed this.
1: What's the craziest thing you've done naked? Someone just texted that they broke into a water park and went naked down the slides in the middle of the night. Broke into a water park. Yeah. A few different violations there. Yeah. We're getting some great stories. What's the craziest thing you've done naked, Kel?
2: Stood up straight with the lights on.

0: 93.1.
1: Locked out. We've talked about this before, what you got locked out of. We've never taken this angle, which is locked out naked.
2: Oh, God.
1: And I think this may have happened to more people than we think. So 79COAST is our number here to call or text and reach us or use the talkback feature on the Coast 93.1 app. So a friend of a friend, they were in a, they have a hot tub, you know, fancy people.
2: Yeah.
1: They have a hot tub, and for whatever reason, the partner locked one of the doors or something in the house.
2: Oh.
1: So they got, and it was, they didn't bring anything, you know, it's like a private.
2: Yeah, they were naked hot tubbing?
1: Yeah.
2: Okay.
1: But it's in a private area behind their house.
2: Yeah.
1: You know, enclosed and everything.
2: Uh-huh.
1: So they didn't bother to, like, they didn't get undressed when they went out there. They just went out and were scrolling on their phone or whatever. Partner left the house. And he got locked out of the house because he didn't bring his keys. So the whole house is locked and he's naked in the hot tub.
2: Oh, my God.
1: And I guess they don't have a spare or something. I mean, I don't know all the details of this, just the main idea.
2: Yeah, yeah.
1: That he got locked out of the house naked.
2: Oof. That's going to be tough for you guys to crawl into a window with your stuff there.
1: Yeah.
2: Right.
1: I am trying to.
2: Because that can get scraped and stuff.
1: Yeah.
2: Yeah.
1: Yeah. The idea of crawling in somewhere naked.
2: Right. Like it's easier for us ladies.
1: For everyone. Yeah. But you've got stuff that's on the outside too.
2: Yeah. But not. We do. But it's.
1: Ours is just lower.
2: Yeah. It's true. But ours has like a crevasse that we could. Yeah. I don't know. It's just. I feel bad for you guys.
1: Thanks.
2: Yeah.
1: Well, luckily, there aren't a lot of us that have to climb in windows naked.
2: Yeah, exactly.
1: It's not very common. Seven, anyone else, I throw this out there just in hopes we'll get at least one story of someone else who got locked out of something naked. This actually, I know someone else this happened to.
2: Jeez, you have a lot of naked people in your life.
1: Yeah, I guess you could say that. This was ages ago when my brother played hockey and it was like a travel hockey team.
2: Uh-huh.
1: And the coach, no one else saw this happen, at least not that I know of. He was like, he wasn't like sleepwalking, but he was kind of out of it in the middle of the night and he slept naked apparently.
2: Mm.
1: I'm guessing maybe that changed after this because
2: they
1: were in a hotel. He walked out of the room just like delirious, naked and click. So here he is in the hall of the hotel.
2: What do you grab?
1: Well, I always think you grab the front. Because it's the front that's the more private.
2: Oh,
1: everyone's
2: for sure.
1: Got butts.
2: Yeah. I was thinking like for coverage, if you're in a hotel lobby.
1: I don't know what he did, actually. I mean, I don't know how that ended.
2: Like, yeah, like how could you, what do you, oh, man, you wish for a, like, a cleaning cart.
1: Someone texted, I work in hotels. This happens more than you'd think.
2: Oh, wow.
1: It's awkward because they always have to show ID or proof of who they are to enter the room again.
2: I'd be like,
1: Right.
2: What do you want me to do?
1: Yeah. Luckily, I have a tattoo with my name across my chest, so. I promise it's me.
2: Yeah.
1: Wow. It says naked lockouts happen all the time. Wow.
2: Well, that makes sense.
1: I guess so. I mean.
2: Yeah. What are you doing in hotels? Getting naked.
1: I guess so.
2: Yeah.
1: But how often do you, I mean,
2: sleepwalking
1: and.
2: Easily get locked out.
1: But why are you walking into the hall naked unless you're delirious or it's the middle of the night?
2: Yep.
1: Maybe in a towel.
2: Yep.
1: I could see like in a towel, like you go to walk out and go, you know, oh, I wonder if the cleaners are on this floor or whatever. And
2: run
1: then you
2: to the
1: walk
2: ice
1: out.
2: Machine or, you know, you're.
1: Who's running to the ice machine
2: you're
1: naked?
2: Intoxicated.
1: Oh.
2: Yep.
1: Oh, someone said I got locked out of my apartment in January with bare feet.
2: Oh.
1: So I feel better about it now hearing all the naked people. It's just my feet that were naked.
2: No, but that's not good.
1: Yeah, this is interesting. It's revealing how often people are naked.
2: Mm-hmm. Yeah, you guys got to get some clothes on.
1: Yeah.
2: Come on.
1: I will say.
2: Jeez.
1: Not often naked.
2: No, same.
1: No.
2: Mm-mm, no.
1: Not even in the house.
2: No.
1: I know some people, when they're home alone, they like to be naked. Not me.
2: No.
1: Even if I'm home alone, I could be the only person in the house.
2: Yeah.
1: I'm not naked.
2: No, I'm not taking my clothes off. Only showering.
1: Another text said, oh, this is a good one. My husband accidentally locked me out of our room when we were living with his parents.
2: Oh my God.
1: And the reason I was naked is not safe for the radio. Oh, well, I think we can
2: figure
1: that out then.
2: Well, I think we know why. Yeah.
1: I was frantically trying to get him to open without waking anyone up because his parents were in bed. So I had to get his attention without waking everyone else up.
2: Oh,
1: yeah, that's
2: God.
1: Awkward.
2: Yeah, no, thank you.
1: That's awkward. Interesting piece of information. It says, my wife and I sometimes dance naked in the living room when we're alone and no kids are home.
2: Oh, well, where'd that come from? Someone just wanted to share.
1: Okay.
2: Okay.
1: I actually do have a song for you.
2: Oh.
0: I want you to dance naked.
2: Hey!
1: Who knew there was a song?
0: Only if you want to.
2: They want to.
1: There you go.

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2: 8,000 men per year are injured doing this. 8,000 men per year are injured doing this. It's The Blake Show with Kelly and Todd. It's not a high number, which is why it's probably not a pressing problem.
3: Okay. Ironing?
2: Yes.
3: Okay.
2: Did you have that guess before I said pressing?
3: No, I was going to say shaving, but...
2: Oh, okay.
3: Okay.
2: 8,000 men per year are injured ironing.
3: Hmm.
2: And how many of them lie about it?
3: Yeah. There you go.
2: Because
3: right? Yes.
2: They'd be embarrassed.
3: Yep.
2: 7-9 Coast, who's got an embarrassing injury? Oh, no. Someone, this is a guy, I assume, said, don't iron naked.
3: Oh.
2: Burned the tip.
3: Oh, God.
2: Ow. Ow, ow, ow.
3: My God.
2: This is a good one. Someone said, I'm a plus size gal. While intoxicated, I thought I could do a split. Well, I couldn't. And when I tried to push myself up off the floor, I broke my thumb.
3: Oh.
2: I assumed it was going to be like a hamstring or something. My friend dislocated his kneecap doing a split.
3: Oh, yeah.
2: And it was Tim's fault. Yeah.
3: Oh, yeah.
2: We were out drinking in P-Town. You know, and no one drives, so you know, you can kind of get after it.
3: Yeah.
2: And we were out, and a friend said, he was in a photo on like Instagram or something doing a split. And we were like, can you really do a split? And he goes, yeah. And Tim was like, I don't believe you. And it was like, no, I really can. You saw in the photo. And Tim goes, like, you could do one right now? And he goes, yeah, I could. He goes, do it. Prove it. And he went and popped a split right in the middle of the bar. It was quite impressive.
3: Yeah.
2: And I was like, damn. And he's like kind of a, I'm not like a heavy guy, but he's tall and, you know, and he just did a split. And I was like, whoa. And when he went down, he was like, ooh, that one hurt.
3: Oh,
2: and I assumed it was just like the, you know, and he ended up like limping around the rest of the night and then went to the doctor a couple days later and he had dislocated his kneecap somehow. Oh. Okay. No, these are great. Embarrassing injury texts. 79 Coast, 207-792-6278. If any of them are splits, those are my favorite. drunken splits.
3: Yeah, I think we have a mutual friend who hurt herself.
2: Doing a split.
3: Yeah. A drunken split.
2: You want to say her name?
3: Mm-mm.
2: No.
3: Nope.
2: At almost 50, I decided it would be fun to go and do a bounce house with some younger coworkers.
3: Oh, no.
2: Tore the meniscus in both knees.
3: Oh,
2: ooh!
3: No, I stay out of bounce houses now.
2: Yeah, that's a good policy.
3: Yeah, no, no bouncing.
2: No,
3: no, bad for the knees.
2: Yeah,
3: no bouncing, no jumping, no.
4: Oh, no, you didn't.
3: Yeah. No,
2: both knees, both meniscuses.
3: No, trampolines, no bouncing.
2: Someone texted, "I broke my leg." Not while skateboarding, ball running with my skateboard in my hand. I tell people I broke it skateboarding.
3: There you go. That's good. That's better.
2: Oh, God. Someone said I once sat on a wine glass.
3: And oh!
2: So I guess the glass didn't break because they only ended up with a bruise.
3: Wow. That's nice. Lucky. Gingerly sit.
2: And a strong wine glass.
3: Yeah, that is.
2: Someone texted my husband got hurt because he squatted down to take a picture but sat on a cactus.
3: Oh,
2: ow. Oh. I could just see that. You get that visual, right?
3: Oh, yeah.

0: Like you go down, right? And he's like, "Oh, I got to get this photo. This is a," and he goes down and he's squatting down, and then whoo!
1: Oh, that poor
0: shoots up.
1: Yes.
0: Oh, that is a
1: that poor anal cavity.
0: Did we get that?
1: Yes.
0: We need that clip.
1: Yes.
0: I was running around a wet field and broke my ankle when I rolled down the hill.
1: Yep. Yeah, well, I did that when I jumped into my boss's pool. And I
0: landed and hit the bottom of the pool.
1: Yeah, I never went fully under.
0: Oof.
1: Yeah, I did a cannonball, but it wasn't an underground pool.
0: Ow.
1: Yeah, and I was like, attention, everyone, cannonball.
0: You did?
1: Yeah.
0: Wait, I knew the story about jumping in. It was too shallow,
1: yeah,
0: right?
1: Yeah, I thought it was an underground pool. I was a little tipsy. Attention, everyone, I have a very important announcement to make. Cannonball. Yeah. And I just went, dink. And my head never went under. And I was like, uh-oh.
0: You're like, ow.
1: And I broke my ankle. I didn't break it. It was a sprain. And I came to work the next day on Monday in crutches.
0: On crutches? Amazing.
1: Yeah.
0: Amazing. Yeah. Attention, everyone! That's the best part of that.
1: Going past my
0: attention, everyone.
1: Boss's office and crutches. And she's like, what was that from? Don't tell me that's from my house.
0: I just imagine the visual of you landing in that pool.
1: Yeah.
0: with your head still above the water.
1: It's like, so not an underground pool, huh?
0: Ow.
1: Fully clothed.
0: Ow.
1: Fully clothed.
0: Fully clothed.
1: Fully clothed.
0: Oh, perfect.
1: Yeah. Life of the party. Life of my boss's party.
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3: Saturday morning, we're going to watch for a group of showers and storms to roll through from the west. Those should be out by mid to late morning. A break into the early afternoon, but the mid to late afternoon will come with another chance for pop-up showers and thunderstorms with highs in the 80s. I'm News Center Maine meteorologist Alan Holt for Coast 93.1.
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0: 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The Blake Show.
1: Kiki Palmer says she's not shaving her legs anymore. Anyone else? 7-9 Coast. It's The Blake Show with Kelly and Todd. Yeah, that's it. No more shaving.
2: Okay, but does she say that and maybe she doesn't, you know, grow a lot of hair? Like, you know, she's one of those.
1: Oh, could be. She says, I don't really shave my legs. I'm just not doing it. She goes, every 6 months, I might slap a little nair on there.
2: Okay.
1: But that's it.
2: All right. Well, that's good it. For her. I'm going to guess that she doesn't grow hair like a ton.
1: Yeah.
2: She's not super hairy.
1: Yeah, that'd be annoying if she says that, but she does laser hair removal or something. It's like, well, that's...
2: If she does nair...
1: You're still getting rid of your hair.
2: Exactly.
1: 7-9 Coast, is there anyone willing to say that you've just given up on shaving your legs? Like, that's it. Nope. No more. I'm done.
2: I wish I could be that person. I mean...
1: Do you, like, in the wintertime, do you...
2: Every day.
1: Let it go? You still do it every
2: day? Well, I do. Now I have laser hair removal from Cosmetic Enhancement Center. Ding.
1: Yep. Bank that.
2: But
1: like that free appointment.
2: But I would every day. Hairless cat. Meow. Yep.
1: Is cat really the
2: kitty likes to play. Look,
1: again,
2: I'm a diver,
1: kitty.
2: I don't make a splash. Okay, so
1: I know, but I'm just saying,
2: listen,
1: when we're talking about shaving.
2: Yeah, I know.
1: Okay.
2: Yep.
3: That is a bad kitty.
2: Yep.
3: Bad.
2: Naughty kitty. Mm. Okay, so.
4: Todd loves the kitty.
2: Gross.
5: Oh, here, kitty, kitty.
2: Yes.
5: Mama's got some treats for you.
1: Hi, good morning. Who's this?
6: Hi, this is Ray.
1: Hi, Ray. Have you given up?
6: I gave up. My mom told me never to shave. I'm Native American. We don't, like my brother, my son, my cousin. That's the kind of shave to try to get, like, some facial hair.
1: Oh.
6: But my mom told me don't shave. The more you shave, the more
1: I've heard that. You know, and I don't know if that's true or not, but a lot of people.
6: Darker and thicker.
1: Oh, boy.
6: So people will feel my legs and they're like, you're lying, you shave. I'm like, no, it's just I don't have any stubble.
1: You're blessed.
2: Yep.
6: Yeah.
1: Genetically.
6: I really am. But I do think. I don't shave armpit hair. And, well, there's not a lot. I mean, sometimes I think for some people it's more of a problem.
2: Yep.
6: That it should really be, you know, especially in this fluid world we live in, like, people should just decide and like.
2: Yeah.
1: Oh no, I'm with you. I.
2: Hey, absolutely.
6: Hairy armpits, you know.
1: Okay.
2: But yeah, it's up to the person. Absolutely, I hear you.
6: I'm lucky, but I do think it's a choice, and I think you know, as the fluidity goes on, it's better and better that you know.
2: Totally agree.
1: To each their own.
2: Yep.
1: Yeah.
6: Exactly.
2: Yeah.
6: So have a good day.
1: You too, Ray.
2: Bye bye.
1: Ray made me nervous.
2: I got nervous too.
1: Could you tell him?
2: Yep. I was like, keep that finger on that button.
1: I got, yep.
2: Yep.
1: Uh-oh button. Right here. Right here. Make sure that thing is working. Let's see. Is it? Yep.
2: Woo.
1: Yeah, it's still working. Okay.
2: Okay.
1: Yeah, no, I don't want this to come across as like, if you don't shave, you're gross.
2: No. I don't think that either.
1: No, but I think there's an expectation. And, yep. and when you just don't, you're like, well.
2: That's why I wish I could be that person, because I think time saver.
1: Yeah.
2: First of all. Yeah.
1: So.
2: Yep.
1: Hairless cat. Really?
2: Yeah.
5: Oh, here.
1: Okay.
5: Mama's got some treats for you.
2: I sure do.
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1: Coast 93.1. It's The Blake Show. I'm Blake. That's Kelly. So the nail biter is not the one that got dumped.
2: Okay.
1: The nail biter's the one who dumped her for calling him out. I think the broader question that I'm going to throw out that we'll get to in a second, but let me just throw this out first if you want to text us, is what is a habit that would be an immediate deal breaker for you? Like if someone did this on a first, second, third date and you discover they have this habit, you'd be like, nope, can't do it.
2: Okay.
1: Is there anything that you feel that strongly about?
2: Okay.
1: 7-9 Coast. And not like bad behavior, like rude to a server or something, like habit.
2: Right.
1: Like a habit.
2: Yeah.
1: So it says that there are two people there on their third date. She called him out for biting his nails. So they're sitting on the couch and he's biting his nails. She sort of smacked his arm and says, stop biting your nails. He did not take it that way. He took it as scolding him and hitting him, was taken aback by it.
2: Huh.
1: Got up and left. And she was like, oh, maybe that was a little harsh.
2: Hmm.
1: So she texts him to apologize. And he says, that whole thing was kind of bizarre. I'm not interested in seeing you again. So before we get to the other habits, what do you think about that one?
2: Well, I can see at first I'm like, whoa, I think it's weird. Well,
1: which part's weird?
2: Well, I don't know. And my first reaction is like, it's not a big deal if she said, stop biting your nails. But then I'm trying to look at like the broader picture. They don't know each other that well.
1: That's the thing to me.
2: I'm stepping back and being like, it's not like it's Jay, right?
1: That to me, I'd be like, oh, what is this going to be like when we're actually in a relationship?
2: Right.
1: Is she going to be nagging me?
2: Yeah.
1: For everything. And like,
2: and don't tell me what to do. Like, it's kind of motherly.
1: Yeah.
2: Cause like, that's when I have to like step back. Like, I'm thinking it's like someone I know well. And also like,
1: there's a big difference too, between seeing it later and going, do you mind trying to stop biting your nails? It just bothers me.
2: But also,
1: and you're saying, stop it. You know
2: exactly.
1: What I mean? Like, that's like a mom does that.
2: Totally. And if I think about it, I would never do that to you.
1: Right.
2: If I really think about it, I would never do that to you. I wouldn't do that
1: to... Oh, that would be so weird if you did that to me.
2: Very strange. And I would never, ever...
1: I mean, do I bite my nails? No, I'm so
2: no, but I wouldn't do it to Todd. I wouldn't do it to my best friend.
1: Motherly is never a turn on.
2: No.
1: Someone texted, as someone who is a nail biter, it can be embarrassing when someone calls you out on it. So that could have been part of it. Oh, that's interesting. Someone texted, I went on a date with a guy who twirled his hair. Nope. Oh, that's funny.
2: Huh.
1: I always wonder if I had long hair.
2: Yeah.
1: Would I have like other habits?
2: Yeah.
1: Because I'm very tactile. So I do, you know, I'm always, you know, moving stuff around and fidgeting, and I wonder if I would be a hair twirler.
2: I have a friend, a guy friend, who twirls his hair, but he has very short hair.
1: Oh, really?
2: And he did it in high school, and I think he probably still does it now. And I think it's like a soothing thing, but he has short hair, but he would do it.
1: That's interesting. Someone texted, why is no one talking about the people that bite their toenails?
2: Oh, okay. God,
1: how many people do that?
2: Well, who does that?
1: Chewing loudly with your mouth open.
2: That could be a deal breaker.
1: A lot of people have said cigarettes.
2: Yep.
1: Chewing tobacco.
2: I know what would totally turn me off, and just thinking about it makes me so grossed out. Mm. It's hard for me to even say it because it's so gross.
1: Mm.
2: Like if someone continually is like, but it's grosser and they don't blow their nose.
1: Yeah.
2: Like Jay sniffing. Will do it sometimes and I'll be like, blow your nose. So I say like, don't be motherly, but that's my motherly thing, I guess.
1: That's interesting. I wouldn't have thought of this as a habit, but I'm going to mention it anyway. Talking in the third person. Okay.
2: That's awesome.
1: That is very strange.
2: That is awesome. And that's not a turnoff for me.
1: What?
2: What? That's amazing.
1: But can you imagine if someone said,
2: Kelly Toll is hungry.
1: Yeah.
2: Kelly Toll is here.
1: Okay. Well, first and last name would be even stranger.
2: That would be amazing. Kelly Toll needs to go to the bathroom right now. This is incredible.
1: Could you imagine?
2: No, I would never. listen, it wouldn't get to the third date because I guess that would be a turnoff. But
1: right.
2: Man, that's awesome.
1: Yeah. Wow.
2: Wow. Yeah. Are there lots of people out there with that habit?
1: Yeah, I don't think so.
2: Well, I don't know if that's a habit.
1: That's a unique one. That is a unique one.
2: Wow.
1: Yeah.
2: I don't know if that's a habit as much as it is.
1: What's funny is the person who texted that said talking in the third person or chewing tobacco.
2: But no, not the same category.
1: If they did both.
2: Wow. Wow.
1: Yeah.
2: Okay.
1: Yeah, excuse me. Blake needs to spit.
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3: Saturday morning, we're going to watch for a group of showers and storms to roll through from the west. Those should be out by mid to late morning. A break into the early afternoon, but the mid to late afternoon will come with another chance for pop-up showers and thunderstorms with highs in the 80s. I'm News Center Maine meteorologist Alan Holt for Coast 93.1.
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1: Ooh, weigh in on this one. It's The Blake Show with Kelly and Todd. When you notice a friend has made a physical change, like gotten some kind of work done.
2: Okay.
1: Can you say it
2: okay.
1: if they're not saying it?
2: Oh, no.
1: Okay?

0: Okay.
1: Now, this can apply to anything.
0: Mm-hmm.
1: This particular question says, my good friend, who I hadn't seen in a little bit, clearly got a hair transplant, but has not said anything. We were out. I wanted to bring it up, but I didn't because I didn't want to upset him. When can I bring this up? So I have a friend who got a hair transplant.
0: Okay.
1: And it was one of those things that all he did was talk about it. Okay.
0: Yeah.
1: But if one of us brought it up, he'd be like, enough with the hair transplant. And we'd be like, that's all you talk about.
0: Okay.
1: Because it was exciting for him to see, like, you know, he had been self-conscious about his hair or, you know, balding and got a hair transplant, which is not cheap.
0: Yep.
1: And they say go to Turkey. It's way cheaper.
0: Wow.
1: So anyway, so he got one and kept talking about it, would send us updates. Oh, my God, look, these little baby hairs growing in. Right?
0: Yeah, right, right.
1: And then, but if we brought, I think it was more if we brought it up around other people.
0: Okay.
1: He didn't want it to be a thing. So it's like, God, it's all you talk about. But
0: yeah,
1: I guess we're not bringing it up.
0: Okay.
1: So I don't know how to answer this. I think you have to know your friend.
0: Especially if they got something done and maybe they're not admitting it.
1: Yeah.
0: And you can you can clearly tell.
1: I get this from a few years ago. I feel like now any sort of cosmetic enhancements, it's become so common.
0: Mm-hmm.
1: I just don't think there's as much stigma about it these days. But I don't know if you can ask someone if they're not saying it. I mean, right. I guess you could say, wow, you look great. What are you doing?
0: Yeah, I don't think.
1: And then if they lie, then you just kind of go, okay, whatever.
0: Sure.
1: We don't need to talk about everything that every person does.
0: Well, I think that's a good point. Like, I'm trying to think if I have friends who, you know, got a boob job and they didn't say it.
1: Oh, come on. Like, if I came in here with a butt lift, you wouldn't say something?
0: Oh. I would say something. Of course I would say something, unless I know you well enough that it's something that would be something that you're self-conscious about or would hurt your feelings or, you know.
1: You kind of have to know how it's going to land. Oh, this is funny. Oh, this is so funny. Hair color is a big one, especially with guys.
0: Okay.
1: So it says a guy at work has the grayest of gray hair. Once every few months, he shows up at work with jet black hair and doesn't say a word. So no one says a word. But he must know that everyone knows.
0: Yeah.
1: That's a funny one.
0: Yep. Well, I think also when GLP-1s first came out, I think that was a big thing that people were like, oh, you're losing weight, I think. And they were like, oh, no, I think. And now I think that's the stigma of that is going away.
1: Yeah,
0: you
1: true.
0: Know, whether
1: well,
0: or
1: that's,
0: not.
1: That's another one.
0: Yep.
1: Is can you ask someone?
0: Yep.
1: Oh, are you doing injections?
0: Yep. And I do think that that stigma of that is going away a little bit. I think at first, it was like, no, because it was like poo-pooed. And I think, I think that's a little bit going away.
1: The one that's interesting that I think hasn't really gone away yet is people who lose weight naturally.
0: Mm-hmm.
1: Get really frustrated if people think that they're doing any sort of injections or other medical weight loss.
0: Yes. Yes.
1: I think people get really frustrated by that.
0: Yeah. Anything weight related.
1: No, I did this myself.
0: Yes, exactly.
1: You know?
0: Yeah. Anything weight related is always touchy.
1: Yeah. But anything physical, because
0: well,
1: people
0: can
1: be self-conscious about anything.
0: Yep.
1: And that's it. Like with this guy and his hair transplant. It's like, obviously he was self-conscious about his hair.
0: Mm-hmm.
1: So now he's going to be self-conscious about it. Still, and this is the backwards thing, is you could say, man, your hair looks great.
0: Yes.
1: Which is a compliment.
0: Yep.
1: But he could take it as, I sure did notice how bad it looked.
0: Right. And there are people who do take it that way. Yes, exactly.
1: You just got to know the person, I think.
0: Yep. Yep.
1: When in doubt, just don't say anything.
0: Yes. Yeah.
1: If you're questioning whether or not you should ask.
0: That's the rule.
1: Don't ask.
0: Yep.
1: Yeah.
0: You know your people.
1: Yeah.
0: You know, did you get your lips done? You know.
1: Me?
0: Yeah.
1: Not yet.
0: Not yet. But it's but it's on the list.
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0: C-Y-A-N-O. Mom, what's this water on this sign?
1: Let's see. If the lake is murky, has scums, or looks like pea soup, it might have high levels of cyanobacteria. Here's a trick. It rhymes with piano.
0: Cyanobacteria. That's a big word. What does it mean?
1: It's a type of bacteria that can grow in the lake. When there's too much, it can make us sick, so we can't swim today.
0: The lake does look a little pea soupy. Can Bingo still go for a swim?
1: Nope. The bacteria can make her sick too. Let's put her on leash so she doesn't jump in.
0: Can I put the leash on? Come here, girl.
1: Let's do some research and find out why there's so much cyanobacteria in our lake and what we can do to protect it.
0: Yeah!
2: This time of year, high levels of cyanobacteria can be present in Maine's freshwater lakes and ponds. 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
1: Would you go to this restaurant where you dine in the nude?
2: Is that even a question?
1: Well, I don't know, Kelly. You've seemed to turn a new leaf.
2: You know, I've taken a couple nudes.
3: Oh, God, already you have it?
1: That was earlier. Just said like it was nothing.
2: Hey, listen, I have.
1: I know.
2: Okay, for myself. It's not like I'm shopping them around.
1: You deleted. I said, oh, did you send it to Jay?
2: And, no.
1: And she, no, absolutely. Are you crazy?
2: No, absolutely not.
1: It's like, well, no. Okay.
2: I deleted, re-deleted, make sure that they were deleted, and then the folder of deleted was deleted.
1: After printing and framing.
2: Yeah. Oh, my God. A restaurant of nudes.
1: Yep.
2: Gross. Yep. Gross.
1: It's in guess the state.
2: Oh, my God.
1: Florida.
2: Oh.
1: So the servers are clothed.
2: Oh.
1: Which does not seem fair.
2: What? Creepers.
1: See, that's the thing about being naked, is you don't want to be the only one.
2: Well.
1: And if there are a bunch of naked people, being the clothed one feels weird.
2: Well, but then their willy wangs are right there in your face when they're serving.
1: It's probably a like an issue.
2: Yeah, exactly.
1: A health code.
2: When they're bumping into you like, oh, whoa.
1: Yeah. Bumping their uglies.
2: Yeah. Pff, right in the face.
1: Yeah. So it's a restaurant and a nude dining experience, and it's a steakhouse. And now this is what I don't understand. Here's another, you know, I know women get the crappy end of the stick most of the time, right? But there are a few instances where things are not fair to men. At the nude restaurant, tickets are $250 for men, $150 for women.
2: Oh, they want more women to go in.
1: I guess so, because if it's just a bunch of naked guys, is it kind of like a club where it's like, if it's just, they want women to go in to balance it out? The thing about eating naked is being naked.
2: Yeah.
1: It can be self-conscious.
2: Totally.
1: Make you self-conscious enough.
2: And sitting, steak?
1: Well, steak, right. Mashed potatoes. I mean, if it's a steakhouse, it's like, you don't want to. And then on top of that, you're sitting, which is not a flattering position for a lot of people.
2: No way.
1: You know, so on top of sitting,
2: yeah,
1: you're also going to be eating.
2: Yeah, right.
1: So this is definitely not for everyone. Well, let me throw this topic out there. What's the craziest thing you've ever done naked? Aside from, you know, getting busy.
2: Stood up straight with the lights on. Whoa.
1: By myself.
2: Yeah, not in front of Jay yet, but that could be coming. Let out.
1: Well, this is the gateway drug.
2: You know, I've taken a couple nudes.
1: Yeah.
2: Jay will be shocked. He'll be like, oh, my God.
1: Well, he's also going to be a little frustrated, like, finally, and you deleted them already? Come on.
2: Oh, my God. If I ever walked into our bedroom.
1: I love that you told me this before you even told your husband.
2: The best is that if I ever walked into our bedroom naked with the lights on, he would think like I was a pod person. He'd be like, what's going on?
1: Oh, a pod person.
2: A pod person.
1: I thought you said a pot person. I was like, well, maybe that too.
2: Like that someone, like I was having an outer body experience.

0: experience. Like, I, like, you know, took too many pills or something. Uh-huh. He'd be like, what's wrong? Are you all right?
1: Yeah. All right. 7-9 Coast. Craziest thing you've done naked, mm-hmm. aside from sex.
0: All right. You first, Blake.
1: Well, you know what? I don't know if I have. I mean,
0: baloney.
1: I have. Well,
0: you're naked all the time.
1: What?
0: Yes. Yeah.
1: I'm naked in bed when I sleep.
0: Out of it.
1: Well, when I shower. Yeah. I'm not one of those walk around the house naked people. Mm. It's not. Wait, what? Mm? Someone. Now, okay, to confess. Oh, I've definitely done things naked. And I've definitely done things naked in risky places. But the topic was without having sex.
0: That's right. Yes.
1: Someone texted who did a naked skydive in Florida.
0: Wow.
1: That.
0: You don't know where you're going to land, sir or ma'am.
1: Yeah. Talking about a rough landing.
0: Well, I had a friend who landed after skydiving and she decided not to wear a suit.
1: Mm.
0: And let's say that was a bad idea. She got road rash in all the places.
1: Oh, no.
0: Yes. Yes, no.
1: Wait a minute. Yeah. Someone texted, my mom used to mow the lawn in her underwear. Oh. Just her underwear, no bra.
0: Oh.
1: And that's... she would do the laundry naked.
0: Oh, wow. It's an unfortunate childhood. That is therapy.
1: I didn't think Wyatt was up already.
0: My goodness. I hope you didn't have
1: Was that when you snapped the pics, Kel?
0: You know, I've taken a couple nudes. Oh, God.
1: Laundry day!
0: I hope you didn't have
1: now
0: a
1: Now the
0: big
1: person
0: lawn.
1: Is, like, traumatized by laundry. Yeah, my husband never does laundry. Well, if you saw laundry in my house, you'd be terrified of it, too.
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3: Saturday morning, we're going to watch for a group of showers and storms to roll through from the west. Those should be out by mid to late morning. A break into the early afternoon, but the mid to late afternoon will come with another chance for pop-up showers and thunderstorms with highs in the 80s. I'm News Center Maine meteorologist Alan Holt for Coast 93.1.
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hate to give the satisfaction asking how you're doing now. 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

0: 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My name is Jeff. Welcome to the beginning of the weekend. Let's enjoy it as much as we can. I hope that humidity breaks a little bit. It's Gracie Adams on Coast 93.1.
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Ella Langley in Choosing Texas. My girlfriend obsessed. She went to the show, and she keeps singing that song over and over and over again.

Coast 93.1 Blake Show in the morning and your hip music all day long. Welcome to the weekend. It's somber. My body isn't ready. Ain't that the truth? Coast 93.1.

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1: Oh my God, someone texted, Blake, I saw you power walking into Nikonos in a Gunquit a few weeks ago. 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You looked busy / motivated.
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1: 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That's just the gay speed. What looks like speed walking is just gay walking.
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11: Coast 93.1, who needs a weather app when you've got the latest local forecast from News Center Maine?
12: Saturday afternoon will be warm and muggy with the chance for scattered showers and storms continuing from the afternoon and into the evening. Highs will be in the low to mid 80s. A warm and sticky night is expected Saturday night. Hot and humid again on Sunday with highs in the upper 80s to near 90 degrees. There's a slight chance of an afternoon storm away from the coast. Most will stay dry. Monday will also be warm and muggy. Highs will be in the mid 80s for the afternoon under mainly sunny skies with another chance of some scattered storms returning on Tuesday. I'm News Center Maine meteorologist Christian Bridges with your forecast, Coast 93.1.
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Coast 93.1, Blake Show in the morning, and your hit music all day. It's Enrique Iglesias, and I like it, and it's one of the Summer on the Coast songs that you're going to hear all through the weekend. All kinds of great fun songs like that one. And I don't know if you knew Enrique Iglesias, his dad was Julio Iglesias, and he's still alive. He's like 82. It's Benson Boone, Coast 93.1.

0: Coast 93.1, Blake Show in the morning, and your hit music all day. What would happen if you lost $1 million? And that's a lot of money, right? You just plain old lost it. Well, a waste management team, I'm not sure exactly where this is, they managed to track down and recovered the player's mistakenly discarded $1.15 million winning lottery ticket. So he got it back, but man, dude, put that in your pocket.
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Coast 93.1, Blake Show in the morning, and your hit music all day. Taylor Swift, I Knew It, I Knew You. That is from the soundtrack to, where are we at here? Toy Story 5 now is where we're at. I'm sure 6 is coming soon. Olivia Rodrigo, Drop Dead, Coast 93.1.

Coast 93.1, Blake Show in the morning, and your hit music all day. That is The Romantics, What I Like About You, because it's summer on the coast. We're pulling out some of the best songs for the weekends all summer long. 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

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Carly Rae Jepsen, Call Me Maybe. That's part of Summer on the Coast, the fun songs that you're going to, that you know, but you're going to be surprised by them every weekend all summer long. Noah Kahan, The Great Divide, is on Coast 93.1.

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3: Coast 93.1, who needs a weather app when you've got the latest local forecast from News Center Maine?
4: Saturday afternoon will be warm and muggy with the chance for scattered showers and storms continuing from the afternoon and into the evening. Highs will be in the low to mid 80s. A warm and sticky night is expected Saturday night. Hot and humid again on Sunday with highs in the upper 80s to near 90 degrees. There's a slight chance of an afternoon storm away from the coast. Most will stay dry. Monday will also be warm and muggy. Highs will be in the mid 80s for the afternoon under mainly sunny skies, with another chance of some scattered storms returning on Tuesday. I'm News Center Maine meteorologist Christian Bridges with your forecast, Coast 93.1.
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Coast 93.1, Blake Show in the morning, and your hit music all day long. Justin Timberlake and Sexy Back, part of Summer on the Coast. We've got fun songs all through the weekend, all summer long. So keep listening. Pink Pantheress, Coast 93.1. I'm freezing.

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Martin Garrix and Ed Sheeran, repeat it, Coast 93.1. 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

0: just might. Coast 93.1, Blake Show in the morning, and your hit music all day, Bruno Mars, I Just Might. This is just crazy. The 97-year-old woman from Britain, she shattered her own Guinness World Record by going on a wing walk just a year after recovering from a stroke. This is, if anybody is Supergirl or Superwoman, this is the one. 97 out on the wing of a plane. Crazy.
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1: Just something about you. 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

0: know, I used to dream about this when I was a little boy. 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Drums. Hey! It's kind of special, right?
1: Yeah. Coast 93.1, Blake Show in the morning, and your hit music all day long. Justin Timberlake, Like I Love You, and we've got a whole bunch of songs for your weekend. It's Summer on the Coast, fun songs that you've probably heard, but like, wow, I haven't heard that in a long time. 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
1: We love doing this. The mannerisms that a lot of folks don't really use as much anymore. I've never heard this one. Someone said, "I'm on all fours." My grandma and my mom would say that.
2: What does that mean?
3: We want them to stop saying that. I'd be like, wow, really?
1: What, do they just out of nowhere?
3: Yeah.
1: Just assume the position? I don't know. Oh, on all fours is what they would say when they were really tired. Okay.
3: Wow.
1: Oh, my God, I'm on all fours.
3: I'd be like, Mom.
1: My mom.
3: Oh, God.
1: Yeah, well, I don't need to know the details.
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2: Coast 93.1, who needs a weather app when you've got the latest local forecast from News Center Maine?
3: Saturday afternoon will be warm and muggy with the chance for scattered showers and storms continuing from the afternoon and into the evening. Highs will be in the low to mid 80s. A warm and sticky night is expected Saturday night. Hot and humid again on Sunday with highs in the upper 80s to near 90 degrees. There's a slight chance of an afternoon storm away from the coast. Most will stay dry. Monday will also be warm and muggy. Highs will be in the mid 80s for the afternoon under mainly sunny skies with another chance of some scattered storms returning on Tuesday. I'm News Center Maine meteorologist Chris Christian Bridges with your forecast, Coast 93.1.
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It's summer. We're going to just enjoy it for as long as we can. Gracie Abrams, Hit the Wall, Coast 93.1.

Coast 93.1, Blake Show in the morning, and your hit music all day long. Have you seen what's happening near the exit of the main turnpike into Westbrook? Burger King is right on that corner. And as you go past that, McDonald's is right there. Burger King has been 24 hours for a year or two that I can remember. McDonald's all of a sudden wants to compete.

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Coast 93.1, Blake Show in the morning, and your hip music all day long. Bon Jovi, Living on a Prayer. That is probably, it's got to be their number one song of all time. I may have to look into that. Malcolm Todd, Earrings, Coast 93.1.

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It's all kinds of great songs with Summer on the Coast, something you've probably heard and now have forgotten all about, like Cake on the Ocean by DNCE. And I'm not kidding. I actually saw one person with a cake on the beach, and I guess it was somebody's birthday. So cake by the ocean, it's a real thing.

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0: forecast from News Center Maine.
1: Saturday afternoon will be warm and muggy with the chance for scattered showers and storms continuing from the afternoon and into the evening. Highs will be in the low to mid 80s. A warm and sticky night is expected Saturday night. Hot and humid again on Sunday with highs in the upper 80s to near 90 degrees. There's a slight chance of an afternoon storm away from the coast. Most will stay dry. Monday will also be warm and muggy. Highs will be in the mid 80s for the afternoon under mainly sunny skies with another chance of some scattered storms returning on Tuesday. I'm News Center Maine meteorologist Christian Bridges with your forecast, Coast 93.1.
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Kelly Clarkson and Miss Independent. All I can think of is Steve Carell getting that wax. Oh, Kelly Clarkson. It's Olivia Rodrigo. 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

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All kinds of great songs that you remember and love, and we've got a bunch of them for the weekend. 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Stella Lefty now, Boston, Coast 93.1.

0: Coast 93.1 Blake Show in the morning and your hit music all day long. This is just, the world's getting crazy here, and I don't know how I like it. Celebrities have been putting on dresses, and they go and they show them off. Well, Zendaya, Kylie Jenner, and Demi Moore have all walked the red carpet, wait for it, in fecal matter. I don't even understand that. Apparently, it's a huge deal in some other country, which I don't know, England, I guess, and it's spelled differently and doesn't mean the same thing as I just said. 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

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And I guess she's made a comeback here. It's Summer on the Coast, fun songs in the mix every weekend all summer long, and it is powered by Lori's Natural Marketplace, your one-stop natural food shop, and 207 Plumbing and Heating and Air Conditioning, keeping you cool all summer. 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

Coast 93.1, Blake Show in the morning, and your hit music all day. Will Smith getting jiggy with it. It's before he was a big movie superstar, and it's when he actually was trying to save the Earth in Independence Day. Thank you very much. Sienna Spyro, it's a die on this hill. Coast 93.1.

0: 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If you missed just a minute, you may have missed this.
1: Wait a minute. So this is the real name of the baseball field where your tournament is where?
2: Beverly, Mass.
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3: Oh, all right, Beverly. You can take them.
1: Harry Ball Field.
3: That's right.
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1: Awesome. Good luck, guys.
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1: Okay. I just checked it, and it is Harry, H-A-R-R-Y.
3: Come on.
1: Ball, B-A-L-L. 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
1: in Beverly, Massachusetts.
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9: Who needs a weather app when you've got the latest local forecast from News Center Maine?
10: Saturday afternoon will be warm and muggy with the chance for scattered showers and storms continuing from the afternoon and into the evening. Highs will be in the low to mid 80s. A warm and sticky night is expected Saturday night. Hot and humid again on Sunday with highs in the upper 80s to near 90 degrees. There's a slight chance of an afternoon storm away from the coast. Most will stay dry. Monday will also be warm and muggy. Highs will be in the mid 80s for the afternoon under mainly sunny skies with another chance of some scattered storms returning on Tuesday. I'm News Center Maine meteorologist Christian Bridges with your forecast, Coast 93.1.
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Now listen, I wanna try something right now. See, they don't do this anymore. I'm gonna sing something, and I want the guys to sing with me. They go, it feels like something's heating up. Can I leave with you? Right. And then the ladies go, I-

Maine's Coast, 93.1. Home with the Blake Show with Kelly and Ty. What's up? It is Tarcetti jumping in, filling in here for the afternoon. We're into the 3 o'clock hour now. That was JT. Summer on the Coast continues all weekend long. Back at some new stuff now. 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
2: Oh, I love

Langley attempting what would be a 17th week at number one on the Billboard Hot 100. We'll get those numbers early tomorrow morning. I have a feeling she's going to get it. Dominic Fike, now you're on Coast 93.1. I can't.

Maine's Coast 93.1. So have you seen Spider-Man yet? I feel like the odds are that you have, just looking at these numbers. Another record broken as Spider-Man just had the biggest first week in box office history. Done over $1 billion worldwide already. More than half a billion in North America alone. I guess you gotta go see that, huh?

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1: 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Now, this is interesting. Apparently, artificial intelligence is now being used to design brand new viruses. And scientists say this is great news. Really? AI creating its own viruses is great news?

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1: Coast 93.1, who needs a weather app when you've got the latest local forecast from News Center Maine?
2: Saturday afternoon will be warm and muggy with the chance for scattered showers and storms continuing from the afternoon and into the evening. Highs will be in the low to mid 80s. A warm and sticky night is expected Saturday night. Hot and humid again on Sunday with highs in the upper 80s to near 90 degrees. There's a slight chance of an afternoon storm away from the coast. Most will stay dry. Monday will also be warm and muggy. Highs will be in the mid 80s for the afternoon under mainly sunny skies with another chance of some scattered storms returning on Tuesday. I'm News Center Maine meteorologist Christian Bridges with your forecast, Coast 93.1.
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Maine's Coast 93.1. So a huge name in the music industry has just passed away. William Orbit has just passed away at age 69. He was the music producer for such pop stars as Britney Spears and Madonna. So he may have died, but his music certainly never will.

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Maine's Coast, 93.1, home of The Blake Show with Kelly and Todd. Hey, what's up? It is Tar City with it into the 4 o'clock hour now on your Saturday. Martin Garrix and Ed Sheeran.

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Maine's Coast, 93.1. So Olivia Rodrigo is playing in Boston this October. And I got tickets several months ago. That was at spring. And I kind of had to put it on the back burner. Like, all right, don't even think about it. Well, now we're getting close. Tickets are like $600 resale. Ugh. I feel like now I'm just bragging. I'm going, though. Sorry. Here she is on Coast.

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2: 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I'm from the dirty, but that Chico nice. Y'all call it a moment, I call it life.

0: I think Pitbull might make the best party music ever, of all time. So many jams. Can't help but dance every time. That one with Christina Aguilera, Summer on the Coast, rolls on here on Coast 93.1. The latest now from Ella Langley, Be Her.
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That's Weezer's version of Africa here on Maine's Coast 93.1. Is that, do we like Toto's version? The original or Weezer's better? You're on Coast.

0: The Blake Show with Kelly and Todd on Coast 93.1. If you missed just a minute, you may have missed this.
1: Well,
2: more sharks.
3: God, I'm never swimming in an ocean ever. Is it like 8 or 9?
1: I think there were 6 just yesterday.
3: And that's at Pine Point.
1: There's that Pine Point again, right?
3: Yeah.
1: And it's the young sharks. I think it's kind of like the old port.
3: Yeah, exactly.
1: You know?
3: Right.
1: The shark mom is like, well, that's where he was. It was that because there were juvenile white sharks, right? So it's like, hey, yeah, okay. All right, Bruce. You say you were home on time and I just didn't wake up. Look where I saw you. The news doesn't lie. Mm-hmm. It's like the shark version of the pole lines. Yeah, totally. They go there and hook up and smoke butts, ripping butts at the jetty.
3: Yeah, exactly.
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6: Coast 93.1, who needs a weather app when you've got the latest local forecast from News Center Maine?
7: Saturday afternoon will be warm and muggy with the chance for scattered showers and storms continuing from the afternoon and into the evening. Highs will be in the low to mid 80s. A warm and sticky night is expected Saturday night. Hot and humid again on Sunday with highs in the upper 80s to near 90 degrees. There's a slight chance of an afternoon storm away from the coast. Most will stay dry. Monday will also be warm and muggy. Highs will be in the mid 80s for the afternoon under mainly sunny skies with another chance of some scattered storms returning on Tuesday. I'm News Center Maine meteorologist Christian Bridges with your forecast, Coast 93.1.
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Mates Ghost 93.1, you may have heard Ariana Grande needs some space. Give this girl some space. Well, she's taking it. Ariana Grande stepping out of public view for a while after she finishes her tour later this month. I think she's earned that. Here is Ariana Grande on Ghost.

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1: 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The funny thing about that song is Bowling for Soup, 1985, that it came out in like 2005-ish, maybe. And so it was reflecting on an era that was 20 years prior. And what? Well, don't look now. We are now 20 years past the release date, which means we need an updated version. 2005, when that song came out. And I'm old.

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Tame Impala's Dracula, which was number one on Ryan Seacrest's American Countdown last week. We play that every Sunday morning from 6 a.m. to 10 a.m. Will it repeat? I don't know. I don't know the future. Tune in.

Sheryl Crow here on Maine's Coast 93.1. I go to a lot of concerts, and so I don't regret not going to many because I go to a lot. I did not go to Sheryl Crow when she came to Thompson's Point a few years ago because it was a girls' night. My wife Lexi went with her sister and her mom and a couple girlfriends. I was like, okay, girls' night. And they won't stop talking about it. It's like one of the greatest shows ever. 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I want to see Sheryl Crow.

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0: Katrina and the Waves here on Maine's Coast 93.1. Just make sure if you're getting in the waves, you don't go too deep. You see there was, what, like half a dozen plus sharks spotted off the coast of Scarborough and beyond? Ugh. They are magnificent, though, if you see the video footage of them. Hey, you're on Coast.
1: They say the holy water's watered down, and this town's lost its faith. Our colors will fade eventually, so if our time is running out, day after day, we'll make the mundane a masterpiece. Oh my, my, oh my, my love, I take one look at you, you're taking me out.

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2: Saturday afternoon will be warm and muggy with the chance for scattered showers and storms continuing from the afternoon and into the evening. Highs will be in the low to mid 80s. A warm and sticky night is expected Saturday night. Hot and humid again on Sunday with highs in the upper 80s to near 90 degrees. There's a slight chance of an afternoon storm away from the coast. Most will stay dry. Monday will also be warm and muggy. Highs will be in the mid 80s for the afternoon under mainly sunny skies with another chance of some scattered storms returning on Tuesday. I'm News Center Maine meteorologist Christian Bridges with your forecast, Coast 93.1.
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Maine's Coast 93.1. So Robert Pattinson becomes Chris Hansen in the new movie Primetime, which is due out in late September. They just dropped the trailer for that yesterday. This is fallen Chris Hansen from NBC's popular To Catch a Predator. They say it's got early Oscar buzz already. I mean, Robert Pattinson, one of the best around.

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0: 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If you missed just a minute, you may have missed this.
1: We were looking for odd things you've done naked, and someone texted, my mom used to mow the lawn in her underwear. Oh. Just her underwear, no bra.
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1: And she would do the laundry naked.
2: 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It's an unfortunate childhood. That is therapy. 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
1: 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Well, if you saw laundry in my house, you'd be terrified of it too. Good morning.
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Maine's Coast 93.1. So the Farmers Almanac just dropped their predictions for winter. I know we don't want to get too far ahead of ourselves, but I'm about to. They say New England can expect a mix of rain, sleet, ice, and heavy wet snow this year. That it's going to be slightly warmer, and that we might get a lot of precipitation, but not. It might not necessarily be snow. I don't. Is that good or bad? I mean, I don't love snow, but I don't want winter rain either. You're on Coast. For just a

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Good evening, Portland. That is Madonna. Summer on the Coast rolls on here on Maine's Coast 93.1. Back to new stuff now for King and Country with a pretty nice feature, Taylor Swift. This one's called World on Fire. And mama, yeah.

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3: Saturday evening showers and storms will taper off as we head into the overnight hours. It will be a warm and sticky night with temperatures in the upper 60s to around 70 as we wake up on Sunday, which will be another hot and humid day. Highs will be in the upper 80s to near 90 degrees. Plenty of sunshine expected through the day, but there is the chance of an afternoon isolated storm mainly away from the coast. As we get into Monday, expect another warm day. Highs will be in the mid 80s for the afternoon with mainly sunny skies, with a chance for some more scattered storms returning on Tuesday. I'm News Center Maine meteorologist Christian Bridges with your forecast on Coast 93.1.
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Maine's Coast 93.1. So OpenAI, the makers of ChatGPT, would like their own hardware. Obviously, ChatGPT is big, but it requires other people's devices or phones. Rumors are OpenAI will have a new screenless hockey puck-sized donut-shaped device going.

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Liz here, and Saturday night is officially underway, so let's kick it off with Ariana Grande's newest song, Hate That I Made You Love Me.

0: Coast 93.1 with the Blake Show in the morning and your hit music all day. All right, Saturday night roll call. What are you up to tonight? Are you heading out, staying in, working, already in pajamas on the couch? Whatever you're up to, let me know by shooting us a text at 79COAST. That's 207-792-6278. And you know, maybe what I'm asking is a little too intrusive, but you know what? I'm nosy. So let me know. I've got more music on the way here on Coast 93.1.
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2: 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What's the craziest thing you've done naked, Kel?
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1: 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I've got Zara Larsson with Midnight Sun, which honestly sounds a lot more glamorous than me being awake at midnight just lying in bed doom scrolling on my phone.

Coast 93.1 with your hit music all day. I've got Benson Boone with The Time of My Life. And hopefully that's exactly what your Saturday night is giving you. And if not, hey, you still got time.

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3: Saturday evening showers and storms will taper off as we head into the overnight hours. It will be a warm and sticky night with temperatures in the upper 60s to around 70 as we wake up on Sunday, which will be another hot and humid day. Highs will be in the upper 80s to near 90 degrees. Plenty of sunshine expected through the day, but there is the chance of an afternoon isolated storm, mainly away from the coast. As we get into Monday, expect another warm day. Highs will be in the mid 80s for the afternoon, with mainly sunny skies, with a chance for some more scattered storms returning on Tuesday. I'm News Center Maine meteorologist Christian Bridges with your forecast on Coast 93.1.
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still have stuff to do, but at least it's not work. 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